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0: 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Second altimeter is 2991.
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0: 25 Mike, Victor, Great Lakes Approach, clear request.
1: 25 Mike, Victor, is 2 miles north of Lynn County Airport, 2,600 climbing 4,500 Lake flight following to Jack Box of Midland.
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0: Medic 5, you're correction, Sirius 5, Mike Victor, radar contact 4 miles north of the Willis County Airport. Flint Openers, 2-9-9-1.
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0: 732, Quebec Lima, exit my airspace to the south, change by 6 degrees, walk to VFR, have a great day.
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1: 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Flint Altimeter 2991, descend and maintain 5000.
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0: Great Lakes approach, Cirrus 454, Sierra Romeo is 20 miles east of Flint at 4,500. Like to do powder work at Flint with Golf.
1: Cirrus 454, Sierra Romeo, Great Lakes approach, squawk 0423, maintain VFR.
0: 0423, maintain VFR, 454, Sierra Romeo.

0: Flint, 678 Tango Hotel, Great Lakes approach. Flint, San Diego Hotel, Spock 0416, at current altitude. And Lance, I take a hotel, altimeter is 2-9-2. Your rate of contact 2 miles northeast of the Barstow Airport. I'm showing you currently at 1,900. Thanks, sir. CS4 Sierra Romeo, rate of contact 13 miles east of the Flint Airport. Make straight and approach runway 27.
1: Straight and approach runway 27, 4 Sierra Romeo.

There's 351 from Sarah, you said you wanted to cancel your IFR. 31 units from Sierra, roger, IFR cancellation is received. VFR altitude at your discretion, and do you want to continue flight following to Jackson? 31 units from Sierra, roger, keep your code.

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3570, Fox Shock, Eli Search Sang, Sagamal 2993, advice with information, November and intentions. So is there Fox Shock Rock? Conquest 25 November, cleared visual approach, runway 23.

0: Great Lakes, 18 Go Hotel. We have the Air Force, say we can for Mike Mullen.
1: 3678 Tango Hotel, Roger, change 56 to Bruce, walk through fire, no traffic observed between you and Romeo, have a good night.
0: It's fucking be a fire, you know, good night.

5259 Victor, Gorilla Express, third request. This is 5 Mike Victor, Fox 0426, say again your current altitude. This is 5 Mike Victor, radar contact 2 miles south of the Barstow Airport, second altimeter 2993.

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0: 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Have a good day.
1: Squawk VFR, frequency change approved. 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
0: Medevac 157, uniform Mike, contact Detroit approach 132.35.
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0: Rick, you're on 3580, descend and maintain 8000 and contact approach 128.4. Warrior 70 Foxtrot, change my frequency 118.8. Arch 8570 Foxtrot, Roger, Flint, altimeter 2993.
1: 2993, center of my foot.

5031 off the Kilo, Great Lakes approach. The Jackson altimeter 2906, maintain VFR at or below 10,000. USA 727, Great Lakes approach. The Jackson's altimeter 2906.

Crest 4173, descend at pilot's discretion, maintain 3,000. Crest 4173, Great Approach.

0: 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Skyhawk 4173-10000 with Oscar at Saginaw.
1: Skyhawk 4173, Great Lakes approach. Roger. Send and maintain 3000. Expect vectors to visual runway 23.
0: Send and maintain 3000. We'll expect at Skyhawk 4173.
1: Skyhawk 4173. Change my frequency 126.45. Yeah, appreciate it. Thanks.

Legion 3176, Red Lake's approach. Roger, it's going to maintain 7,000, and you can expect the RNF 36 at Flint, and I'll have direct hit mail here shortly. Let me coordinate that with Detroit. Roger. Skyless 4173, flighting 010, vectors to final.

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Skies 4173, clear visual approach, runway 23, contact Saginaw Tower, good night. 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

Boosterake 5493, Great Lakes approach. Roger, going to maintain 10,000. Lance altimeter is 2998. I'll pass along the approach request. And just so we're on the same page, you said the visual 2-6 left.

Envoy 3717, Lansing Airport, 10 o'clock, 10 miles. Envoy 3717, clear visual approach, runway 28 left, contact Lansing Tower, have a good night.

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SkyWest 5459, Gurley's approach, descend and maintain 10,000, then pause discretion, descend and maintain 3,000. Fly heading 070, vector for the ILS 23.

Dallas 3684, Lanson Airport, 11 o'clock, 10 miles. Dallas 3684, cleared for approach runway 8 left, contact Lanson Tower, 119.9, you have yourself a good night now. Endeavour 4880, proceed direct ground rapids.

Skywest 5459, no traffic observed between you and Saginaw Airport. Report IFR cancellation in the air via this frequency or on the ground with this frequency no later than 5 minutes after landing. Change by frequency approved. Skywest 5459, IFR cancellation is received. Squawk VFR, you have a good night now.

0: departure board of SkyWest 4771 on the ground at Flint, number one for departure. Taking off runway 27, ready to pick up clearance to Chicago.
1: SkyWest 4771, Great Lakes approach, clear to Chicago here, airport as filed, maintain 3000, expect 16000, 10 minutes after departure. Departure frequency 118.8, block 4133, hold for release.
0: Alright, clear Chicago, as pilot, come in, maintain 3000, expect 16000, 10 minutes after departure, 118.8, 4133, hold for release, SkyWest 4771.
1: SkyWest 4771, read back correct.

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1: Skywest 4771, if you want to release, advise you want to release.
0: Yes, I'm ready for a release, we'll hold short runway 27, Skywest 4771.
1: Skywest 4771, you're released for departure. Runway heading, climbing to 3,000. Clearance void, if not off in 5 minutes. Not off in 5 minutes, five scale legs approaching intent.
0: Alright, runway heading 3,000. Clearance void, if not off within 5 minutes. Skywest 4771.
1: Read back, correct. We'll talk to you in a bit.

0: departure Skyways 4771, 3000. Runway heading.
1: Skyways 4771, Great Lakes approach, ident, climbing 10, 10,000.
0: Ident up to 10,000, Skyways 4771.
1: Skyways 4771, radar contact 5 miles west of Flint Airport, proceed right case.
0: Direct case, Skyways 4771.
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1: 8,000. Bonanza 906, 33 Yankee, good morning, Greylex Approach, Lentil 2-9-906.
0: Good 9-906, 33 Yankee.

Station 58 Echo Romeo, good morning, Great Lakes Approach, Lansing Altimeter 3000. Bonanza 33 Yankee, change to my frequency 126.45. Bonanza 33 Yankee, Saginaw Altimeter 2995.

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1: Legion 3150, Great Lakes Departure, out of contact, climb maintain 10,000, turn right, heading 090, Lakes Free Climb.
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1: Saratoga 829 for Kilo, Great Lakes approach, good morning, phone altimeter 29 or 906.
0: 94 Kilo,

0: Great Lakes Approach, Diamond 625 Delta Charlie, returning to Flint with information Kilo.
1: Diamond 625 Delta Charlie, on the right downwind runway, 270, full stopper pattern work.
0: It's going to be a full stop for us.
1: Roger.
0: Right downwind for 27 for 65 Delta Charlie.

0: 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Contact Detroit approach 126.85. Good morning.
1: 126.85, Sky 3962.
0: November 65, Delta Charlie. Contact Wind Tower 26.3. Take care.
2: Wind Tower on 26.3 for 65 Delta Charlie.

Yeah, number 18904 Kilo, maintenance minor frequency 126.45. November 94 Kilo, Saginaw, altimeter 29 or 95.

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1: Lear 440 in the Gulf, Great Lakes Approach, good morning. Flight altimeter 29996. After crossing restriction, then cross Lola at maintain 5,000.
0: All right, after the crossing restriction, Lola at 5,000 from the Gulf.

0: Centaurcraft, Data Charlie, current at Saginaw, this is Lima, current at foot. Clear 44 Lima Golf, contact Detroit, approach 132.35.
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0: 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We're going to keep going down for the maintain 3000.
1: Great Lakes approach, November 555, Whiskey Lima, leveling 11,000.
0: Citation 555, Whiskey Lima, Great Lakes approach, small altimeter 2996, going to maintain 10,000.
1: 2996, descend 10,005, Whiskey Lima.
0: Stinger 522 Tango Golf, traffic 12 o'clock, 2 miles, citation 560 out of 11,000, descending 10,000 southeast now. Citation 2 Tango Golf, maintain visual separation with the citation. They're going to be descending while they outpace you, same direction. November 2 Tango Golf, just needs to redirect if you're able to maintain visual separation. Citation 5 with Kalima, traffic Kinger, they have you in your, they're in your 6 o'clock right now. 2 miles, 8,600, descending 3,000, they're maintaining visual separation. Citation 5 with Kalima, instead of maintain 5,000.
1: Instead of maintain 5,000, 5 with Kalima, for Roger, he's a slow folks.
0: I'll let you two sort that out.

November 97288, Galaxy Road, second altimeter 2996. Verify airborne, off of clear, request an aircraft clearance to Kalamazoo. Airlane 288, when able to block, 1074.

Skyline 288, radar contact with Southwest, best clear, verify climbing to 4,700. Skyline 288, radar contact, and clear to the Kalamazoo Airport, via direct, maintain 6,000. 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
1: 2-0, Mike X-ray, Gerlich approach, Flint altimeter 2-9-9-7, advise over Mission Lima at Flint.
0: 2-9-9-7, level 5,100.

0: Great Lakes, 81 Echo Romeo, checking in out at 18,000, descending 1-1, 11,000, 25 to Sivalola.
1: Petition 81 Echo Romeo, Great Lakes approach, and out of 10,000, then cross Lola at 5,000.
0: Alright, we'll descend across Lola 5,000, Echo.

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0: approach, we're 83 to Victor. We're at 1,800, climbing 2,500, heading 300.
1: We're 83 Victor, Greer Lake's approach, radar contact. Turn right, heading 050, Victor to final approach course, maintain VFR.
0: Right, 050, maintain VFR, 8 to Victor.
1: We're 83 Victor, now your ILS approach terminate.
0: After this approach, we'd like to go to the northwest practice area, 8 to Victor.
1: We're 83 Victor, roger.

0: Charlie Sparks, Emma 419, Julius Harris at 2,000, climbing to 2,500, runway heading.
1: Emma 419, Julius Harris, Great Lakes departure. Radar contact, altitude your discretion, engine right, heading 060.
0: Altitude at my discretion, 060, 419, Julius Harris.

0: Rosebird 419 Julius Sierra, we'd like to get the procedure turn at Jagme.
1: 79 Julius Sierra, Roger, maintain VFR, how are you for Sherman?
0: We'll be going missed and do the VOR 18 for our Julius Sierra.
1: Roger, Julius Sierra, I expect runway 36 for the VOR.
0: VOR 36, 419 Julius Sierra.

0: 7-9, did you guys turn towards Jagme, or did you keep staying that heading I gave you?
1: We're staying on 060 for now, 900.
0: Thanks. We're 83 Victor, turn right, heading 090.
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0: And Diamond Energy is here. 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
1: 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Energy is here up to 3500.
0: Diamond Energy is here. Appreciate it. 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

0: 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To verify squawking 5265, 5265. Warrior 3 Victor, 4 miles from Torrey, turn right, heading 240, maintain VFR, clear to ILS runway 27, approach at Flint.
1: Right 240, maintain VFR, clear the ILS 27, approach 18 Victor.
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0: 7-9 Juliet Sierra, there's traffic. You're 1 o'clock in about 5 miles, 2,900 indicated appears northeastbound.
1: Traffic is in sight, 9 Juliet Sierra.
0: 7-9 Juliet Sierra, thanks. 2-6 Bravo Sierra, your radar contact. About 4 miles south of Gladwin, second altimeter is 2,900 or 6, say altitude. Number 6 Bravo Sierra, thanks. Climb maintained 5,000.

0: 7900 this year. Do a, give me a couple turns in the hold, like two turns in the hold to get this citation about 30 miles east of the field. They'll be number one. You'll be following them in.
1: Perfect. We'll take the practice. Two laps in the hold, 9900.
0: 7900 here for question. Appreciate it. Thanks.
1: Anytime.
0: Just 1-2, Mike, go ahead. Just 6210, Mike, thanks. Maintain VFR, squawk 4170.
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0: Deuce 1 Sierra Mike, your radar contact about 4 miles southwest of Alma, second altimeter is 29 or 96, stay altitude. Deuce 1 Sierra Mike, thanks. Clear to Kim ZY4 via direct, maintain 6,000.
2: Great Lakes, departure November 6. 25 Delta Charlie right now at 2400 to 2500. Heading 300.
0: 7625 Delta Charlie, Great Lakes departure and radar contact. Turn right on course, up to your discretion.
2: Right on course, altitude now discretion 625 Delta Charlie.

0: 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They're holding over on Jagme right now. It's the initial approach fix for the RNAV. Runway 27, you're 12 o'clock in about 8 miles, 3,500. I'll get you past them and then lower. You guys will go in first.
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0: 7-9 Sierra, that citation's about 5 miles and trail you guys. I've descended to 4,000. I'll get you, get them past 7 and get you guys in.
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0: Diamond 9 Jose, just to confirm you guys are doing left turns.
1: Negative. We got a right turn published for 9-0.
0: Diamond 9 Jose, no problem. Bitch 695, lower shortly inside Diamonds off your left side, 11 o'clock in about a mile and a half at 3,500.
2: Well, I wish we could say we see him, but we do not. 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
0: Roger.
1: Great Lakes, 4-9-0 has jet type.
0: Diamond 9 Jose, thanks. Bitch 695, traffic snow factor than ever catch you guys, maintain 3,000.
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0: 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That's it, 695, unable flint to your 11 o'clock in about 1-0 miles.
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0: 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Good visual approach runway 27, contact the tower on 126.3, good morning.
2: All right, clear for the visual 27 and over to tower 26-3. Good morning, you set just 695.
0: Diamond 9 Juliet is here, advised by established inbound on the final approach course. Thanks.
1: We'll advise when established, 49 Juliet is here. Fairly Sparks of Diamonds, 8383 Victor, heading 240, 1700, climbing 3000 up vector.
0: 3-3-3, Victor, Grilix, Zip, Watcher, maintain VFR, ident. Right 3 Victor, your radar contact, 2 miles west of Flint, altitude your discretion. It's verified, which practice area do you guys want to go to?
1: Altitude our discretion, northwest practice area would be preferred, 8383 Victor.
0: Right 3 Victor, Roger, continue the tower sign heading and standby front course.
1: Keep current heading, 8383 Victor, standby front course.
0: Diamond 9 Juliet here, altitude your discretion.
1: Up to the my description, 419-0-0.

0: Trinity 19er Mike, descend and maintain 5,000. Denver 9 Joe's here, about 3 miles from Jagme, maintain VFR, cleared RNAV, runway 27 approach of Flint.
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1: Cirrus 913 Tango Juliet, Great Lakes Departure, radar contact, maintain 3000. Continue the tower sign heading and stand by for on course.
0: 3 Tango Juliet.

0: Great Lakes, Legion 3168, 2000, climbing 3000 off Flint.
1: Legion 3168, Great Lakes departure, radar contact. Climb maintain 8000, turn right, heading 320, vector for the climb.
0: Climb 8000, right turn 320, Legion 3168.

0: 23 Tango Juliet, turn left direct Grand Rapids, stand by for higher.
1: Left direct Grand Rapids, 3 Tango Juliet.
0: Allegiant 3168, continue to turn heading 090. 090,
2: Allegiant 3168.
0: Moriarty 3, Victor, this traffic 12 to 11 o'clock in about 2 miles, 2,700 indicated, appears northwestbound.
3: Search for that traffic, Victor.

0: Got traffic in sight, if you're there.
1: Laser 3168, climb maintain 10,000, 10,000.
2: 10,000, laser 3168.
1: Two, three, Tango Juliet, climb and maintain 6,000.
3: Climb and maintain 6,000, 913 Tango Juliet.

0: 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This will actually level 3,500.
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0: 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Contact the threat approach, 132.02, good day.
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0: Train 19 Mike, contact Minneapolis Center, 125.47. Number 6 Bravo Sierra, change to my frequency, 126.45. 6 Bravo Sierra, 118.818. 6 Bravo Sierra, change to my frequency, 118.818.
2: Great Lakes Approach, Sierra 246 Bravo Sierra, 900,000.
0: 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What else, numbers 29 or 9 or 7?
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0: Just an honor to X-ray advise information Lima and your intentions.
3: We have information Lima, we'd like to do the ILS 27 in the Flint, then we'll go miss and then back to Jackson, 9 o'clock, right?
4: November 7396, very good exposed from 7029 or 7. You can expect that.
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1: Diamond, 419 Julius Sierra, get relation departure right up. Diamond, 419 Julius Sierra, better contact 1 Southwest, the Flynn Airport at 2100. Maintain VFR, altitude your discretion. Sliding of 210, vector COR, runway 3 slippers.
0: Altitude at our discretion, 210, we'll set up vectors for VOR 36900.

0: November 4 and Energy Lake, Sirius, same attention as the VOR 36 approach.
1: We're gonna be doing a missed approach, and then we'd like to get vectors for the ILS 27 full stop, 90 degrees here.
0: Roger.

0: November 739, Hustle X-ray, maintain VFR at or above 3,500.
1: Maintain VFR at or above 3,500,
0: November 419 or Julia Sierra, maintain VFR at or below 3,000.
2: At or below 3,400, Julia Sierra.
0: November 739, Hustle X-ray, flighting 080, vectors ILS, runway 27 approach.
1: 080 for all expect vectors for the ILS 27, Hustle X-ray.

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1: 132.35, 246 Bravo Sierra, thanks.
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1: Was that last one for 739 Hotel X-Ray?
0: Skyhawk 904 East Spirit Mike, stay altitude requesting en route, and then again the three letter identifier.
2: Great Lakes approach, Twin Cessna 421 Victor Alpha.
0: Jack 9048 Sierra Mike, when able, block 5241. November 421 Victor Alpha, Great Lakes approach, when able, block 0424.
2: 0424 for Victor Alpha.
0: 4833 Victor traffic 4 miles north of your position, 3400 south southeast on Golden Eagle.
3: We're searching for that traffic station, Victor.
0: November 4900 Juliet Sierra, 2 miles south, Flint VOR, maintain VFR and flighting 020 until established, clear VOR runway 36 first.
4: 020 until established, VOR 36, clear for the approach, 4900 Juliet Sierra.
0: November 4900 Victor Alpha, radar contact, 20 miles north of the Flint Air Force, the altimeter again, 2997, stay altitude.
2: 2997, we're level at 3.5 VFR, just took off Harry Brown going down to Pontiac. Like to get some flight following.
0: November 1, Victor Alpha, altitude your discretion. Traffic ahead to your right, 2 miles, 3900 westbound Warrior.
2: Victor Alpha, we're looking.
0: November 948, Sierra Mike, radar contact, 10 south, far still at 4000, 18 VFR, altitude your discretion. Proceed on course, Bravo, Juliet, Juliet. November 9, Juliet Sierra, looks like you're correct. If you need a heading of 330 to join us, please.
5: We got established, we're just slightly off to the right now, Juliet Sierra, correcting.
0: November 9, Juliet Sierra, roger. Contact Flint Tower, 126.3.
4: 126.3, 409, Juliet Sierra.
0: November 7, 3, 9, X-ray, altitude your discretion.
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3: 833 Victor has the traffic in sight, it's no factor.
0: Roger. Golden Eagle 1, Victor Alpha, traffic no factor.
2: Victor Alpha, thanks.

0: Scans 4781, good exposure, right of contact. Sun 18, 10,000, 10,000, turn right, direct victory. Scans 4781, might see Mount DCAS, traffic, mile southwest to your position. Got 5,500 southbound, going to be passing about 3.5 to 4 miles south of your course.
1: Charlie approach time on 65 Delta Charlie, return to Flint with information to Lima for pattern work.
0: November 65 Delta Charlie, enter the right down on runway 27.
1: Right down 127, 5 Delta Charlie.
0: Golden Eagle, 1 Victor Alpha, maintain VFR at or above 3,500.
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0: Jag 9 of 6, right turn left heading 360.
1: Left 360, 9 of 6.
0: Okay, it was 4781, traffic, no factor. November 9 of 480, Mike, are you direct? Bravo, Juliet, Juliet. November 8, Sierra Mike, roger. I show you off by a good 30 to 40 degrees. November 8, Sierra Mike, roger, so not direct then. November 8, Sierra Mike, just so I can get you in the system correctly. Do you have anywhere in particular you're navigating to? Roger, thanks.
1: And Great Lakes, 421 Victor Alpha.
0: Got it.
1: 421 Victor Alpha, we're going to go direct Lyra and just shoot the RNAV GPS into Pontiac.
0: November 1 Victor Alpha, roger. Okay, with 4781, contact Cleveland Center 126.75. November 65, Delta Charlie, contact Flint Tower 126.3.
2: Contact Flint Tower at 126.35, Delta Charlie.

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2: Gross departure, Diamond 419, Julius Sierra is at 1,800, climbing 2,500, heading 020.
0: November 419, Julius Sierra, gross departure, right on. November 419, Julius Sierra, radar contact, 1 North Flint at 1,900, maintain VFR, lighting 060, vectors for the ILS 27 approach.
2: 060, maintain VFR for vectors for the ILS 27 approach, 419 Julius Sierra.

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2: Great Lakes Approach, Convair 61916, with you level 6500, I have November Flint.
1: Valiant 61916, Great Lakes Approach, 1 altimeter, 29997.
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3: VFR request.
1: November 419er Juliet 2 miles from Harrow, turn right heading up 250, maintain VFR, cleared ILS runway 27 approach.
4: 250, maintain VFR, clear ILS 27419er Juliet 0.
1: Which aircraft had the request?
3: Skyhawk 8468 Lima.
1: Skyhawk 8468 Lima, front altimeter 2997, say request.
3: 2997, Skyhawk 8468 Lima is a Cessna 172. Approximately 13 miles northwest of Flint. We'd like to do some practice approaches with you today, starting with the RNAV 36.
1: Skyhawk 8468 Lima, when able to clock 0431.
3: 0431 on Skyhawk 8468 Lima.
1: Skyhawk 68 Lima, radar contact 13 northwest of Flint. Again, the altitude is 2997, say altitude.
3: 2997, we are level 2900 on Skyhawk 68 Lima.
1: Skyhawk 68 Lima, flighting 160 vectors for the RNAV 36 approach course.
3: Heading 160 envoy, Skyhawk 8468 Lima.
5: Roger, Cessna 7394 X-ray is passing 1,600 for, 4,500 on a heading 260 just out of front.
1: 7394 X-ray, Great Lakes Approach, right there. November 7394 X-ray, radar contact 1 southwest, 1,700. Altitude, your discretion, proceed on course, yes.
5: Altitude, my discretion, on course, yes, 9 X-ray.

0: November 8468 Lima, same attention, set to be RNAV 36.
1: Have the RNAV 36, we'd like to shoot the ILS 27, Skyhawk 8468 Lima.
0: Roger.

0: Time in 419 Juliet Sierra, contact Flint Tower, 126.3.
1: 126.3, 419 Juliet Sierra.
0: November 68 Lima, turn 5 degrees right.

0: 739, that's like, maintain VFR at or above 3,500.
1: At or above 3,500, 9-12-3.
0: November 8468 Lima, maintain VFR at or below 3,000.
2: Maintain VFR at or below 3,000, Skyhawk 8468 Lima.

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1: I'll take my discretion, that's not true.
0: November 8, Enter 4 Alpha Alpha, same intentions at Flint.
2: We'll be making a full stop taxi back at Flint, and then we'll be taking back off to the east towards Port Huron, 4 Alpha Alpha.
0: November 4 Alpha Alpha, make straight in runway 27.
2: We'll make a straight in for runway 27 for Alpha Alpha. We also have information, November.
0: Roger. November 61916, contact Flint Tower 126.3.
3: 916 going to tower now, good day.
0: Skag 68 Lima, turn left heading 0900.
4: Left turn 0900, Skyhawk 8468 Lima.
0: November 739 Hustle X-ray, contact Great Lakes Approach 118.65.
1: 118.65, Hustle X-ray.

0: Santa Maria 468 Lima, 5 miles from Final Frischvik, turn left heading 020, maintain VFR, 3rd RNAV runway 36 approach.
1: Left 020, maintain VFR, cleared RNAV 36 approach into flat, Skyhawk 8468 Lima.

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1: 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Climb and maintain 9000, turn left heading 180.
0: Climb and maintain 9000, left turn 180, Xjet 695.

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0: Felix Rosemary, AJ Defender, about 15 miles north of Flint. Would like to, we're inbound for full stop, AJ Victor.
1: Warrior 8383, Victor, Felix Express, we're able to spot 0422.
0: 0422, AJ Victor.
1: Warrior 8383, Warrior 8383, Victor, radar contact 15 north of Flint. At 2800 and the D right downwind runway 27.
0: Right downwind 27, 82 Victor.

0: Currently departure, Skyhawk 8468, Lima 2400, climbing 2500, 020 heading.
1: November 8468, Lima, Great Lakes departure, Ida. November 68 Lima, radar contact, due northeast of Flint at 2500, altitude, your discretion, continue tower sign heading.
0: Alright, altitude, our discretion, will continue 020, Skyhawk 8468.
1: November 68 Lima, out of curiosity, did you ask to get broken out earlier, or did tower break you off the approach early?
0: We went missed, and then tower gave us a heading early, Skyhawk 8468 Lima.
1: Skyhawk 8468 Lima, roger. Warrior 8383, Victor contact, Flint Tower
2: 126.3.
1: 126.3, 8350, have a good day. November 68 Lima, turn right heading 08, 0 and same touches up at the ILS.
0: Return 080, and after the ILS, we'd like the RNF-29 into Owasso.
1: Roger.
0: Say again that heading, Skyhawk 8468 Lima.
1: Skyhawk 8468 Lima, heading 080.
0: 080, thank you, Skyhawk 8468 Lima.

0: Go ahead. St. Matt, break. November 9633 Yankee. Do you have any top estimates? Roger. November 53 Tango Echo, the only aircraft that's even a little useful for you is on the other side of the Saginaw Bay during near 3 o'clock, about 40 miles, and they're estimating the tops around 4,000. Sounds good. November 8468 Lima, turn right heading 1900.
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0: November 68 Lima, 2 miles from Harrow, turn right heading up 260. Maintain VFR, cleared ILS, runway 27 approach.
1: Right turn 260, maintain VFR, cleared ILS 27 approach. I'm Skyhawk, 8468 Lima.

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0: November 33 Yankee, final altimeter 299 or 6.
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0: Yankee, can we get discretion down to 3,000?
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0: All right, discretion to 3,000, Yankee, thank you.

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0: Negative. 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I'll get back to you with what it is, Skyk 468 Lima.

0: 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Are you going to want me to do this procedure turn at Groovy?
1: 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Make straight in.
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0: November 8468 Lima. Do we know what we want after this yet?
1: We do. We're just going to fly the published miss, and after we get established in that hole, we'll go ahead and cancel with you.
0: November 8468 Lima, upon completion of your option, maintain VFR, execute published miss approach.
1: Alright, on the completion of the option, we'll maintain VFR, we'll execute published miss, Sky K468 Lima.
0: Sky K468

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1: November 727, Mike Zulu, Great Lakes approach. Put on 7 or 2-9 or 9 or 6.
0: 2-9 or 9 or 6, then I have a request as well for some Mike Zulu.
1: November 7, Mike Zulu, say request.
0: Any chance I get IFR from here to Traverse City?
1: November 7, Mike Zulu, standby. It's going to be a few miles before I can get you that.
0: Works for me, so Mike Zulu.
1: November 9 or 6, 33, Yankee, contact Detroit approach, 132.35.
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4: Approach Cherokee 40724 checking in at 7000.
1: November 40724, Great Lakes approach, altimeter 2996.
4: 2996, 40724.

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1: Maintain 6000, clear direct Traverse City for 7 Mike Zulu.
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1: Skyhawk 846 Lima, Great Lakes Square Trident. 0621, Sierra Mike, Great Lakes approach, bag and altimeter 2996. Skyhawk 68 Lima, radar contact, mile northwest of the Owasso Airport, and Santos.
0: Oh, we're just going to go do a couple of turns in the hold, and then we'll go ahead and cancel with Skyhawk 846 Lima.
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1: And Baron 1711 Victor, you're now clear to the Mackinac Island Airport via direct FAR and direct Mackinac, maintain 6000.
0: I missed that one, the directive was at FARS.
1: Baron 1 Victor at the FARS, Sierra, Papa, Alpha, Romeo, Romeo.
0: Sounds familiar, FARS and then direct 11 Victor.

Cheers, my friend Mike Riley. Cheers, once here, Mike. Roger, IFR cancellation is received. There's no traffic observed between you and Mount Pleasant. Radar service is terminated. 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

0: Great Lakes, SkyWest 3898, 10,000, direct Saginaw.
1: SkyWest 3898, Great Lakes approach, Saginaw, altimeter 2997, flying visual approach, runway 23.
0: Visual 23, and we have Echo, SkyWest 3898.
1: Thank you. Sky 6 AM, Roger, radar service is terminated. Squawk VFR, frequency change approved. Good day.
0: Squawk VFR, frequency change approved. Good day.

0: Great Lakes departure, Diamond 67 Delta Charlie is at 1300, flying runway heading.
1: Diamond 67 Delta Charlie, Great Lakes departure, radar contact, VFR altitude, your discretion, turn right on course.

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1: Diamond 154, Delta Sierra, Great Lakes approach, Saginaw, Flint altimeter 2997.
0: Altimeter 2997, 4 Delta Sierra.

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Ghost 3898, thank you. Upon discretion, descend and maintain 3000.

Behringer Alpha Hotel Grey Lakes. Behringer Alpha Hotel, how's the ride at 10? Behringer Alpha, safe flight conditions? Okay, thank you.

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0: Charles 3898 says, there's a layer that has moved in that second. I appreciate that top and the base certificate. L724, contact Cleveland Center, 127.7. Good day.
1: 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Have a good day.
2: Great Lakes approach, 379, Charlie Delta, level 4000.
0: Sirius 379 or Charlie Delta, Great Lakes approach, point altimeter 2997. Sirius 9 or Charlie Delta, you just overflying Flint?
2: Affirmative, overflying Flint.

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Second Airport, currently 10 o'clock and about 1 mile. Go 3898, clear visual approach runway 23.

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1: I'm at 154 Delta Sierra, Great Lakes.
0: It's looking like it's getting pretty broken ahead, and we just listened to the weather at Saginaw, which changed before we left. Is there any way we could just pick up IFR instead? I'm equipped and certified.
1: Down at 154 Delta Sierra, you can expect that here shortly. I got traffic behind you that once they're above you, I can give you that.
0: Roger, thanks.
1: Delta 30 at 98, contact Saginaw Tower 120.1, good day.

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1: We could just drop down to 4 Delta 0.
0: Batman 4 Delta 0, roger, not clear to the Pontiac Airport via direct Saginaw. Direct, descend to maintain 4,000.
1: Alright, clear direct Saginaw, descend to maintain 4,000, 4 Delta 0, thanks.
0: Passage 2708, release approach, Saginaw, altimeter 2997.

0: Great Lakes, CVM 394 Whiskey 15, 15,000 down to 1111.
1: CVM 304 Echo Whiskey, Great Lakes approach, Flint altimeter 2997, Bravo, Adam, maintain 7,000.
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0: Great Lakes approach, Diamond Star 154 at Delta Sierra. Would like to do the VOR 14, circle land, runway 23 at Saginaw 4 Delta Sierra.
1: Diamond 4 Delta Sierra, Roger, you can expect that, then you can continue to direct the VOR. And how will that approach terminate?
2: I would like to just do that quick circle land and head back to Pontiac after that, 4 Delta Sierra.

0: Baron 580, Ofo, contact Minneapolis Center, 125.47, good day. Check 63 Romeo, Sagan Airport, 2 o'clock and 8 miles. Sorry, 10 o'clock and 8 miles. Check 63 Romeo, may have stepped on you, Sagan Airport, 10 o'clock and 8 miles. Check 63 Romeo, clear visual approach, runway 23.
1: Great Lakes Approach, Warrior 8383 Victor, passing 1,300 for 2,500.
0: Warrior 8383 Victor, Great Lakes Departure, radar contact, VFR altitude, your discretion, turn left on course.
1: Turn left on course, altitude, my discretion, 83 Victor.

6 3 Yumi, said light to moderate turbulence. Yeah, 63 Romeo, thank you. Appreciate if you let the tower know where that's sunny wing.

0: Baron 11 Victor, contact Minneapolis Center 125.47. Good day. Suzuki 83 Victor, contact approach 118.65. Good day.
1: 118.65, 83 Victor. Good day.

0: Approach, approach, Bonanza, 9 or 63 Yankee, 5,000 climb and 8,000, direct Saginaw.
1: Bonanza, 9 or 63 Yankee, Great Lakes approach, Saginaw, altimeter 2, 9 or 9 or 7.
0: 2, 9 or 7, 3 to Yankee.

0: Great Lakes approach, Warrior 726 Delta Foxtrot at 4000.
1: Warrior 726 Delta Foxtrot, Great Lakes approach, Saginaw altimeter 2997.
0: 2997, 6 Delta Foxtrot.

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1: 126.45, 963 Yankee.
0: Scott, then 4 Delta Sierra, it's going to maintain 3000. There's a 9-6-3-C Yankee, thank you, Sagan, altimeter 2-9-9-8. Can I have a slight amendment to your route when you're ready, Scott? Bonanza 33 Yankee now clear to the Mackinac Airport via direct FAR, direct, maintain 8,000. Yep, FAR is Sierra, Papa, Alpha, Romeo,

Batman 154, Delta Sierra, 5 miles from the Sagan VOR. Maintain 3,000 till established on a public course to the approach. Clear VOR, runway 14, circle to runway 23. Number 21323, Great Lakes approach, Flint altimeter 2998.

7, Ford Delta Sierra, contact Saginaw Tower, 120.1. Sirius 9, Charlie Delta, contact Minneapolis Center, 125.47, good day.

26 Delta Foxtrot, second altimeter 2998, buzzing in the weather known as that, Bay City Airport. There are 6 Delta Foxtrot, and the only notams I have for Bay City is there is a grass cutting there until November 30th, and there's also hazardous wildlife in the area.

Exactly at 543, trim up heading 050, vector for the visual approach runway 23. Exactly at 543, I had base reported around 3,000, I'll be able to get you below that, and visual support's just fine. Roger, thanks. There are 6,000 Fox, I'd to maintain 3,000, like visual approach into Bay City. All right, 6,000 Fox, thank you.

0: Great Lakes approach, Diamond 627, Delta Charlie has Papa, and we're headed back to port.
1: Diamond 7 Delta Charlie, enter right downwind for runway 27.
0: Right downwind for 27, 7 Delta Charlie.

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1: Morning, 421 Yankee Yankee, just off London, reaffirm to with the Barstool Deck Advisories, please, we're climbing to 3000.
0: Golden Eagle, 1 Yankee Yankee, squawk 0437, say altitude currently at.
1: 0437, we're out of 2100 at this time for 421 Yankee Yankee.
0: Golden Eagle, 1 Yankee Yankee, radar contact, Flint altimeter 29 or 9 or 8.
1: 29 or 9 or 8, 1 Yankee Yankee.
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0: Thank you, 323, Saginaw altimeter 29 or 98, advising you of the weather at Harry Brown Airport, and the runway 10 Rios are out of service. Okay, 323, roger, you can expect that. And are you below the clouds there at 3,000? Okay, 323, roger. Jack 4363 Romeo Great Lakes departure radar contact. Climbing team 5,000 direct Adrian. I need you at 5,000 as a final. Direct at 5:43. Traffic 1 o'clock, 5 miles eastbound. Out indicates 2,700. Looks like it's passing over about a 10 mile final eastbound. Diamond 5, Delta Charlie. Enter right down runway 27 and contact Twin Tower 126.3.
1: Was that for 7 Delta Charlie or 5 Delta Charlie?
0: Diamond 7 Delta Charlie, roger. 7 Delta Charlie, right down runway 27 and Twin Tower 126.3. Hello.
1: Right down runway 27 and over to tower 7 Delta Charlie. See ya.

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0: Diamond 4 Delta Zero, Flint Altimeter 29 or 9 or 8.
1: 29 or 9 or 8, 4 Delta Zero.
0: Number 6 Delta Foxtrot, Bay City Airport, 12 o'clock, 10 miles.

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Change advisor frequency approved. Air 6 Delta Foxtrot IFR cancellation received. 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Go on. Cherokee 323, Harry Brown Airport, 12 o'clock, 6 miles. Cherokee 323, clear visual approach, Harry Brown Airport. Cherokee 323, advise IFR cancellation on this frequency or the IFR cancellation line no later than 5 minutes after landing. Change advisor frequency approved.

Honor 323, IFR cancellation received, squawk 100, change of address, frequency approved. Ebenezer 33 Romeo, I got a slight amendment to your route, advise and ready to copy. Ebenezer 33 Yankee, affirmative. Alright, Bonanza 33 Romeo, clear to the Mackinac Island Airport via direct Lake. It's Lima, Lima, Alpha, Kilo, Kilo. Then Vacay, which is Victor, Alpha, Charlie, Alpha, Yankee. Direct, maintain 8,000. Bonanza 33 Yankee, read back correct.

Bull Eagle 1 Yankee, Yankee change to my frequency, 126.45. Bull Eagle 1 Yankee, Yankee, second altimeter 2-9 or 9-8. Bonanza 3-3 Yankee, contact Minneapolis Center, 125.47.

0: Great Lakes approach, got a course 86 to Romeo, level 5000.
1: Sky 6 through Romeo, second out, or Flint House, 2-9 or 9 or 8.
0: 2-9 or 9 or 8, 436 to Romeo.

0: Cherokee 3772 Whiskey Galaxy approach to maintain 3000. Expect the visual approach in the clear airport.
1: Three lights, Falcon 868 Echo Mike through 14-6 to cross 25 this side of Loma, 1-1000.
0: Falcon 868 Echo Mike, Grey Lakes approach, 1-1-7-2-9-9-8, cross Lola at and maintain 5,000.
1: Roger, crossing Lola now at and maintain 5,000, is that correct?
0: Falcon 8 Echo Mike, affirmative, Lola at 5,000.
1: Roger, thank you, Lola, 5 for you to come back.

0: 172 Whiskey, IFR cancellation received. No observed traffic between you and Declare Airport. Block 1200, change of address, frequency approved. So long. Falcon 8 Echo Mike, contact Detroit Approach 132.35. Golden Eagle 1 Yankee Yankee, squawk 1200, change your advisory, frequency approved. November 8 Echo Mike, contact Detroit Approach 132.35.
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1: Conquest 425, Kilo Kilo, good morning, Great Lakes approach. Flint altimeter 299 or 8, cross Lola at and maintain 5,000.
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0: Defective 543, do you want to fly over Flint from there, or do you just, well, would you like just direct Jackson? 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
1: Great Lakes approach, Golden Eagle 26 from our Foxtrot at 2,100 feet. Let's do a couple approaches.
0: Golden Eagle, Lima Foxtrot, Great Lakes approach. Let's start with, where are you?
1: I just left Pontiac, sorry.
0: Golden Eagle 6, Lima Foxtrot, squawk 0440.
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0: Golden Eagle 6 Lima Foxtrot, radar contact, 15 miles southeast of Flint Airport, final altimeter 2998.
1: 998,
0: can I do a RNAV runway 27? Alright, Golden Eagle 6 Lima Foxtrot, I'm working a lot of airports. I'm going to assume you mean Flint, but it'd be helpful if you tell me what airport you want to go to.
1: Flint, sorry.
0: Golden Eagle 6 Lima Foxtrot, flying 360, Victor RNAV runway 27 approach at Flint, advise me of the ATIS.
1: 360, I'll get the ATIS.

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0: All right. Well, let's start from the start. We'll do November 590 Echo, Grey Lakes approach. Second altimeter, Flint altimeter 29er, 99er, stay up.
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0: Golden Eagle 6 Lima Foxtrot, is this going to be a full stop?
1: No, I want to go around and do an ILS in 57.
0: Golden Eagle 6 Lima Foxtrot, roger. Do you have the ADIS-F plane yet?
1: Yeah, I'm getting it right now.

0: Great Lakes, RL 304, 4000, we have Papa.
1: RL 304, Great Lakes approach, expect visual approach runway 27.
0: HN4, we do approaches. Can we get some air work to the northeast quadrant?
1: Alright, air row 304, I got stepped on. What approach do you want to do?
0: First, can we do some air work in the northeast quadrant, and then after that, we'll come back in for an ILS 27.
1: Like, you want to fly around to IFR, is that what you're asking to do?
0: Yeah, we just want to do some air work, some steep turns, and real quick for RL 304.
1: RL 304, flying 360, vector 4, airworks.
0: 360, RL 304.
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1: Scott 3898, negative, remain on this frequency. Golden Eagle 6, Lima Foxtrot, 5 miles from High Cop, Trim Mustang 300, maintain VFR, cleared ILS, runway, or RNAV, runway 27 approach.
3: Alright, High Cop cleared to ILS, or RNAV approach 261 left.
4: Great Lakes approach, Mooney 69 or 25 uniform.
1: Golden Eagle 6, Lima Foxtrot, can you at least read back to runway, RNAV runway 27?
3: Run back to 27, RNAV 27, 261 left.
1: Mooney 2169 uniform, Great Lakes approach.
4: Mooney 69er 25 uniform, we're just south of Flint, just getting close to the class seed. Would like to get flight following to Harry Brown.
1: Mooney 25 uniform, squawk 0436, say altitude.
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0: Wing 25 uniform radar contact, 10 miles south of the Flint Airport. Fly heading at 040 vector east of Flint Airport. Altitude your discretion, Flint altimeter 29er, 99er.
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0: Hey, Mooney, 25 uniform, just want to confirm you said you're going to Harry Brown.
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0: And approach, any chance we get a blackout suit for rail 304 5, black through 6?
1: Air Royal 304, you cannot get a black altitude that close to Flynn Airport, but I'll bring you north about 20 miles, and then you can, if you want to do this IFR.
0: Yeah, okay, that would work for us for Air Royal 304.

0: Aero 304, when able, proceed direct Burrs intersection. It's Bravo, India, Romeo, Romeo, Sierra.
1: Alright, Burrs intersection, Aero 304.
0: Number 6 Delta Foxtrot, contact Detroit approach 132.35.
1: 132.35, 6 Delta Foxtrot.
0: Regional Jet 8902 Delta, Great Lakes approach, second altimeter 2999er, looks like the visual approach on 923, and I'll lower in about 10 miles.

0: I'm Mooney 2-5 uniform, Flint Airport, 11 o'clock and 3 miles. Just make sure you pass east of Flint Airport.
1: Okay, we'll stay east of Flint Airport, 2-5 uniform.

0: Great Lakes, Golden Eagle 26 on the Foxtrot on the missed approach at 1700, going to 3360. I'd like to go back to ILS for 27.
1: Golden Eagle 26 Lima Foxtrot, Great Lakes departure radar contact. Maintain VFR at or below 2500. Turn right heading 080, vector ILS runway 927 approach.
0: 080, VFR below 2500, 261.
1: Lima Foxtrot, what are your intentions after this approach?
0: Go back to Pontiac.

0: November 442 Lee Motel, Great Lakes Approach, ident, stay altitude. Real Jet 902 Delta, turn heading 050, vector visual approach. Alright, 2 Lima Hotel, radar contact, mile southwest of the Barstow Airport. Proceed direct to Winto, climb maintain 7,000. Second altimeter, 2-9er, 9-9er. Alright, 6 Lima Foxtrot, stay altitude.
1: 2600 right now.
0: Alright, 6 Lima Foxtrot. When I say below 2500, I mean at or below 2500. I have traffic directly over you at 3000.
1: 2500, 2600 Foxtrot.

0: Aero 304, you're cleared to remain within 5 miles DME of the bird intersection at altitude 5,000, block 6,000.
1: Alright, clear within 5 DME of birds and block 5.6, RL 304, thank you.
0: Golden Eagle 6 Lima Foxtrot, 5 miles from Torrey, turn right heading 240, maintain VFR, cleared ILS runway 27 approach.
2: 240, cleared approach, 5 miles from Torrey, 26 Lima Foxtrot.
0: Regional Jet 9 or 2 Delta, turn left heading 040, traffic 1 o'clock, 3 miles northbound, that's in case 2,500.

3-0-0-9-2 Delta, turn left heading 020. Roger. 3-0-0-9-2 Delta, roger. In the traffic's now about a half mile off your right side, northbound out to the case 2500. Delta, roger. Once you pass that traffic, I'll have a clearance for you.

0: Marine Delta 9 or 2 Delta, clear visual approach runway 23. Delta, thank you. And yeah, traffic appears to be off here from about 4 o'clock in northbound, no factor. Contact site on the tower 120.1. Roger. One Eagle 6, Lima Foxtrot, contact point tower.
1: Order tower 2, Lima Foxtrot.

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1: All right, November 49 or 18 Yankee, Great Lakes approach. When you check on, say your altitude. 18
0: Yankee is at 4500 and with you.
1: November 18 Yankee, I understand you're with me. Flint altimeter is 29er, 9er, 9er.
0: 2999 for
2: 18 Yankee. Great Lakes, Golden Eagle 261 Foxtrot, Mr. Broach, direct Pontiac, Cabo 2500.
1: Golden Eagle 26 Lumen Foxtrot, Great Lakes departure radar contact, 2 miles on course Pontiac, altitude your discretion.

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1: Three legs approach, good afternoon, Bonanza, 9-9 over Romeo Lima, level 6500.
2: Great, this approach to Relta. 304, we've got the error. We'd like to do some practice approaches in the flight, and we'd like to start with the ILS 27.
3: Bonanza 9-9 Romeo Lima, Great Lake approach, Flint Altimeter 2-9, 9-9.
1: 4-9, Romeo.
3: Aero 304 to 17, 5000, flighting 160 vector ILS, final approach course, advise me of the ATIS.
2: We got the ATIS down to 5 and 160 on the heading, Aero 304.
3: Aero 304, what do you want after the ILS 27?
2: We'll do the RNAV 36 circle to 27 after that one for Aero 304.
3: Aero 304, roger.

Sirius 1 Charlie Delta, do you want to climb up to 7 or would you like to stop at 5 as a final? Sirius 1 Charlie Delta, roger.

Sirius 1 Charlie Delta, is it clear above that? Sirius 1 Charlie Delta, thank you. Diamond 727 Mike Zulu, Grey Lakes approach, diagonal altimeter 2-9er, 9-er, 9-er. When you check on, say your altitude.

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1: 3000, 180 on the heading, Royal 304.
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0: Allegiant 1552, level 10,000, Quebec.
1: Allegiant 1552, Great Lakes Approach, 17-8000, expect visual approach runway 27.
0: 17-8000, we'll expect Allegiant 1552.

0: 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Louisiana 15-52, turn right, heading 090, vector visual approach.
1: Heading 090, Louisiana 15-52.

0: Arrow 304, 5 miles from Torrey, turn heading 240, maintain 3000 until establishing local ILS, clear to ILS, runway 27 approach.
1: 240, 3000 until established, clear for the ILS 27 approach, Arrow 304.
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1: Tower, Arrow 304.

Golden Eagle 421 Yankee Yankee, Galax approach. Golden Eagle 1 Yankee Yankee, squawk 2301, say altitude, maintain VFR.

0: 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I maintain 8,000. Let me go one Yankee Yankee, read back correct. Second altimeter, 2-9er, 9-9. Allegiant 1552 to 1753,000.
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0: 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Bonanza Niner Romeo Lima, second altimeter 2-9er, 9-er, 9-er. Legion 1552, Flynn Airport, 9 o'clock, 5 miles.
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0: 10, Golden Eagle, 1 Yankee, you have traffic off here at 11 o'clock at about 5 miles south, southeastbound to Diamond at 7,000 feet.
1: We'll keep our eyes open, and I'm going to start descending here also.
0: Two aircraft responded. I'm talking to Golden Eagle, 1 Yankee. You said you were descending, and did you get that traffic call?
1: I'm the wrong aircraft. I'm 1-8.
0: I'm sorry, I'm talking to Golden Eagle, 421 Yankee. Two people responded that again. If it's 1-8 Yankee, that's not you. Golden Eagle, 1 Yankee, disregard that. Climb, I believe you want 8,000. Climb and maintain 8,000. Enter 6918 Yankee, change my frequency on 2645. 2645
1: for 1-8 Yankee.
2: And approach Arrow 304, 3240 on the heading.
0: Arrow 304, Great Lakes departure. Ident and expect vectors are RNF runway 36, circle runway 27.
2: Ident and expect vectors for RNF 36, circle 27, Arrow 304.
0: Number 1A Yankee, the second altimeter 2999 advised prior to L2 descent. Now, you believe, are you going to Jack Barstow? Number 1A Yankee, roger. Arrow 304, you are radar contact, turn left heading 190.
2: That's 190, Arrow 304.
0: Enter Golden Eagle 1 Yankee, traffic no factor.

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1: Alpha Hotel, maybe switch, we're going to be out of 6,
0: And Baron 0, Alpha Hotel, I'm sorry, you the final number is 2-9-9-9, you said you're going to be at 6,000 for a while?
1: No, we're out of 6 for 5, and we'd like lower than 8.
0: And over 0, Alpha Hotel, now you would like 3,000? 0, Alpha Hotel, they said to maintain 3,000.

0: Arrow 304, 4 miles from Geordi, turn left heading 030, maintain 3,000 till established on the final approach course. Clear to RNAV, runway 36, circle runway 27.
1: 030 till established and clear for the RNAV 36, circle 27, Arrow 304.
0: Sirius 1 Charlie Delta, change my frequency on 1818.
1: Hey, 1 Charlie Delta is on 18.
0: Number 1 Charlie Delta, Flint Altimeter 2999, expect a visual approach, runway 27.
1: And 2999, expect a visual 27, Sirius 1 Charlie Delta.
0: Sirius 1 Charlie Delta, you can descend at pilot discretion, maintain 4000.
1: Pilot discretion down to 4000, we do have Quebec, Sirius 1 Charlie Delta.
0: Number 1 Charlie Delta, roger.

0: Barringer Alpha Hotel, roger, IFR cancellation is received. 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You want to get canceled on my boundary?
1: I'll cancel you. Hi, Captain Alpha Hotel,
0: terminate your boundary. 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
0: Diamond 727 Mike Zulu, Grilix Pro, Flint Altimeter 2999, expect a visual approach from my 27.
1: 2999, and I'll expect the visual approach through runway 27 for Mike Zulu.

0: Great Lakes Approach, Cirrus 971 Charlie Delta, we got Flint in sight.
1: Cirrus 971 Charlie Delta, clear approach by 27, contact Flint Tower 126.3.
0: Visual 427, over to Tower, Cirrus 971 Charlie Delta, have a good day.
2: And departure, roll 304, 2000, 3000, 240 on the heading.
1: Aero 304, Great Lakes departure, ident, turn left heading 160, vectors for the sequence and the ILS runway 27 approach, radar contact.
2: Alright, 160, Aero 304. For planning purposes, after this, we'd like to take a miss to the hold, and then we'll do probably a turn to the hold and back for another ILS 27.
1: Aero 304, roger.

0: Bearing 0 off hotel, radar services terminated, squawk VFR, fix approved, good day. No problem, Arrow 304, turn left heading 100.
1: What's 00, Arrow 304?
0: Diamond 727 Mike Zulu, waking descend at pilot's discretion, maintain 4000.
2: Descend at pilot's discretion, maintain 4000, Mike Zulu.
0: Diamond 7 Mike Zulu, fly heading of 140 vectors for the sequence of the airport.
2: 140 vectors for the sequence.

0: November 3772 Whiskey, not a problem. Reset transponder, squawk 5236. Arrow 304, turn left heading 360.
1: Left 360, Arrow 304.
0: For 727 Mike Zulu, my apologies. Just send to maintain 5,000, please. 5,000.
2: Send to maintain 5,000. Mike Zulu.
0: There's some Mike Zulu, just verify your direct Pontiac. There's some Mike Zulu, my apologies. Turn right, direct Pontiac.
2: 40 for some Mike Zulu, but direct Pontiac.
0: There's some Mike Zulu, my apologies. Proceed direct Pontiac, please.
2: Direct Pontiac, some Mike Zulu.

0: Air roll 304, you're 5 miles from Torrey, turn left heading 300, maintain 3,000 still established on the localizer cleared ILS runway 27.
1: 300, still established clear for the ILS 27, air roll 304.
0: Now, over 909 and Romeo Lima, contact Minneapolis Center, 120.85. NASA 9 and Romeo Lima, 2085. And our 7 Mike Zulu, when I told you earlier, expect to run out of Vision Portion 27, that'll be reestablished with Detroit. So just expect something else with Detroit.
2: I'll expect that a couple miles from Detroit, so Mike Zulu.
0: ARL 304, contact Flint Tower 126.3.
1: 26.3, ARL 304.
3: Great Lakes approach, Mooney 69025 uniform out of Harry Brown. I'd like to pick up flight following to Oscar Zulu Whiskey.
0: And number 72 Whiskey, your radar contact about 8 miles northeast of the second airport, Christian Elm Airport. Second altimeter 2999. Say your altitude again, please. Number 72 Whiskey, Roger, proceed as requested to leave the Suburban. And Mooney 69025 uniform, you said you want to go to Mason's Hewitt?
3: Negative. We'd like to go to Livingston County, Oscar Zulu Whiskey.
0: Mooney 25 uniform, Squawk 03. This is Great Lakes Approach, Squawk 0434.
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1: We're 25 uniform, we're at 3.2, and we're probably going to stop the climb here shortly.
0: 25 uniform, roger, proceed as requested.
1: 25 uniform, thanks.

0: No, River 72 Whiskey changed to my frequency on 118.8. So 3772 Whiskey, the Flint altimeter 2 niner 9 or 8.
1: 2 niner 9 or 8.

0: 22.5 uniform, maintain VFR at or above 3,500. So I see you there at 36. So you're going to have jet traffic at 3,000 feet in about 20 miles.
1: Okay, 25 uniform, we're going to maintain 3,500 and adjusting for the 3,600, 25 uniform.
0: 25 uniform, no, just at or above 35. So you can go as high as you want above 3,500 feet.
1: Okay, roger that. We're just going to stay where we're at, 25 uniform.

0: And departure rail 304 is 1.5.
1: Arrow 304, Great Lakes departure, still radar contact. Proceed to selfie and hold via the published mist to maintain 3,000.
0: Via selfie and then do the published mist hold and then up to 3,000, Arrow 304.

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1: 3235, good day as well, I'm Mike Zulu.
0: Arrow 304, traffic about 900 miles north of your position, southbound is a Mooney at 3,500 feet. Going to be crossing above you, probably just mainly to the east of you once you get to Selfie.
2: Okay, we'll be looking for that, Arrow 304.

0: and Aerial 304. You can expect further clearance in this, I'll say 30 minutes, so 1728. Let me know when you're done.
1: EFC 28 minutes, and we'll let you know, Aerial 304.

0: Bailey departure, Diamond 490 drill. Zero is runway heading at 1,400 for 2,500.
1: Diamond 419 to Sierra Great Lakes departure, radar contact. 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
0: Help start discretion, we'd like to do the ILS 27 back to Flint for 900
1: here. 900 here, Roger. Just let me know before the next approach how each approach will terminate. Turn right heading 050 vectors to the ILS for my 27.
0: 050, 900 here, will do.
1: And Mooney 25 uniform, LCG discretion, traffic no factor.
2: Okay, 25 uniform, thank you.

0: Cessna 379 Charlie Delta, Great Lakes approach, second altimeter 2999. Cessna 379 Charlie Delta, second altimeter 2999. Air roll 304, traffic no effect.
1: Roger, 304.

0: Growing Lakes approach, Mooney 69 or 25, uniform, we have OZW in sight. Let's go back to Squawking 12.
1: Mooney 25 uniform, here's me, one target directly over top of the airport at 3,000 feet. I believe it's moving southwestbound, it appears to be at this time. Another target, that's Navajo leaving Pine Lake going towards Lansing. They're coming out of 4,000 feet. Radar service is terminated. Squawk VFR for exchange approved.
0: Okay, 1,200 for exchange approved. Thanks for the help. 25 uniform.
1: No problem.
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1: Number 9 Julius Airfly, heading 090.
2: We're done with the hold. We'd like to do another RNAV 36 circle 27, followed by an ILS 27. Please, then back to podcast.
1: Arrow 304, roger. Fly heading of 145 when able. Vectors for the RNAV, runway 36, look at runway 27.
2: 145 vectors for the RNAV 36, circle 27, arrow 304, thank you.
1: 090, Julius Air, fly heading 090. Mint.

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1: 100,
0: 900. 900 this here, do you have an idea what you want to do next?
1: We'd like to do the VOR 18 circle 27, if that's possible, 900 this
0: here. 900 this here, they're on runway 36 and 27, so VOR runway 36, circle 27?
1: Yeah, that works, 900 this here.
0: 900 this here, roger.

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0: Bernardo Juliet City, 4 miles from Torrey, turn right in 250, maintain VFR cleared for the ILS 27 approach.
1: 250, maintain VFR cleared ILS 27 approach, Bernardo Juliet here.
0: Arrow 304, reduce speed 170.
2: We are at 170, Arrow 304.
0: Arrow 304, roger.

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0: Or 618 Julia Delta, Great Lakes approach. For 618 Julia Delta for IFR, squawk 5147. Air roll 304, turn left heading of 090.
1: Left turn 090, air roll 304.
0: And number 8, Julia Delta, radar contact about 5 miles north of Mount Pleasant, the Saginaw Altimeter 2999, stay altitude. Now number 8, Julia Delta, roger, clear to Jackson via direct, maintain 7000. And number 8, Julia Delta, read back is correct. 0304, turn right heading 100.
1: 100, 0304.

0: Arrow 304, you're 3 miles from Geordie, turn left heading 030, maintain 3000, still established on the final force course, cleared our never runway 36, circle runway 27.
1: 030, 3000, still established, cleared the RNAV 36, circle 27, arrow 304.

0: Air Lake departure down 4900 Sierra is heading 240 at 2600.
1: Two people called at once. I heard number 490 Julius Sierra, Great Lakes departure. Still radar contact. Continue your left turn heading of 200 vectors for the VOR runway 36, circle runway 27.
0: 200
1: Julius. And who else was calling me 92645? Charlie Goff, India Bravo Fox, Great Lakes approach, say request.

0: 304, are you with me?
1: Correction, AROL 304, on the miss, 2700 for 3310 on the heading.
0: AROL 304, Great Lakes departure, ident, turn right heading of 360, vectors for the ILS runway 27 approach.
1: 360 vectors for the ILS 27 AROL 304.

0: Narrow 304, continue right turn heading 080.
1: Right, 080 now, Airwall 304.
2: Good afternoon, departure Cirrus 971, Charlie Delta, passing through 1700 for 3300 heading.
0: Cirrus 971, Charlie Delta, Grey Lakes departure, radar contact, climb and maintain 6000.
2: Climb and maintain 6000, Cirrus 971, Charlie Delta.
0: Cirrus 8, Juliet Alpha contact, Grey Lakes approach, 18.65. Air roll 304, turn right heading 100.
1: Right turn to 100, air roll 304.
0: Edward Niner, Juliet here, expect delayed vectors for the sequence of the airport.
2: Expecting delayed vectors, Niner Juliet here.
0: Aero 304, is it the full stop?
1: Negative, after this one we're heading back to Pontiac, sir.
0: Aero 304, roger. Number Diner Charlie Delta, change my frequency 118.8. Cirrus 971, Charlie Delta, there's going to be another Cirrus on frequency, it's going to be 379, Charlie Delta. For Nova, number 971, Charlie Delta, turn right heading of 320.
2: Right 320, Cirrus 971, Charlie Delta.

0: 379 Charlie Delta with you at 118.8.
1: Over 379 Charlie Delta, the Flint altimeter 2999er, be advised. Cirrus 971 Charlie Delta is also on frequency.
0: 379 Charlie Delta, roger.
1: Number 419 Juliet Sierra, turn left heading up 110.
2: Left 110, 90 Juliet Sierra.
1: Number 1 Charlie Delta is verifying you're on a 320 heading.
0: Yeah, 320 heading, Cirrus 971 Charlie Delta.
1: Number 379 Charlie Delta, I see you run a little red at course there. You still back direct Pontiac? Or never mind, disregard, you're direct Flint now, correct?
0: Direct Flint, that's correct. 9 Charlie Delta.

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1: Right turn 190, Arrow 304.
0: Number 9 Charlie, Christian, number 9 Juliet Sierra, I'm assuming this is a full stop.
2: Well, this will be a miss, and we like to do the ILS 27, and that one will be a full stop for 9 Juliet Sierra.
0: Number 9 Juliet Sierra, roger.

0: Arrow 304, 3 miles from Torrey, turn right, heading 250, maintain 3000, still established on the localizer, cleared ILS runway 27.
1: 250, 3000, cleared the ILS 27,
0: Arrow 304. Number 9, Juliet Sierra, turn left, heading
2: 080. 080, 9, Juliet Sierra.
0: November 4918 Yankee, roger. What's your destination and type of aircraft?

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1: Over to Tower, Rural 304.
0: And Centurion, 1 Yankee Squawk 7412. Number 3419 Juliet Sierra, you're 8 miles from the Flint VOR, turn left heading of 025, maintain VFR cleared for the VOR, runway 36, Sugar runway 27.
2: 025, maintain VFR, cleared VOR, 36, circle 27, 90
0: Juliet Sierra. Centurion, 1 Yankee radar contact, second altimeter 2999, stay altitude, leaving and climbing 2.

0: And number 18 Yankee, roger, proceed as requested to Alpena. Number 18 Yankee, be advised the Pike West MOLS has to use caution when you get up there in that area. And number 9633 Yankee, Grail approach, the second altimeter, 2999. Now, it's 9071 Charlie Delta, change by frequency 126.45.
1: Charlie Lakes approach, 379 Charlie Delta. We'd like to do the RNAM P7 into Pontiac through Lira.
0: Now, 1 Charlie Delta, roger, the second altimeter, 2999. Number 9 Charlie Delta, you can make that request to Detroit when I switch you over.
1: 9 Charlie Delta, thank you.
0: Number 491 Juliet Sierra, contact Flint Tower 126.3.
1: 126.3, 9 Juliet Sierra.
0: Number 9 Charlie Delta, yeah, actually, you know what, proceed direct Lira.
1: Direct Lira, 9 Charlie Delta.

0: Great Lakes, good afternoon. Jet number 85 Sierra Echo, 14,000 for 11,000 at 25 out of Lola.
1: Gladys Jet 85 Sierra Echo, Great Lakes approach, the Flint altimeter 2 triple matter, keep that crossing restriction, then cross Lola at 7,000.
0: Okay, we'll cross the first one as published, Lola at 7 after that, 5 Sierra Echo, we'll do it.

0: There's 971 Charlie Delta. So you're looking for the visual approach into West Branch there. West Branch is about 4 miles outside of my airspace, so you either got to switch over to Minneapolis Center or you try to get a cancellation from me prior to that. Number one Charlie Delta, very well. Do you want to proceed direct snow for that approach, son? Number one Charlie Delta, turn right direct snow.
1: Great Lakes Air Royal, 304-1700, climbing 3240 on the heading.
0: Air Royal 304, Great Lakes departure, ident, and I'll direct Pontiac shortly. You have traffic just off of your southwest side, or Christian. You're 9 o'clock, about 2 miles of the diamond at 1400.
1: Looking, Air Royal 304.
0: Air Royal 304, you are radar contact.

0: Arrow 304, you are radar contact. Maintain 3000, traffic will factor, turn left direct Pontiac.
1: Left turn direct Pontiac, Arrow 304.

0: Archer 8570 Foxtrot, Gray Lakes approach. The Flint altimeter 2999er, are you able to maintain 3500?
1: 3570
0: Foxtrot. 70 Foxtrot, maintain 3500, reaching 3500 advice prior to any altitude changes.
1: What advice, 70 Foxtrot?
0: November 18 Yankee, roger. There is 379er Charlie Delta, contact the Detroit approach
2: 3235.
0: 3235, 379
2: Charlie Delta.
0: Plus Jet 9 Air 85 Sierra Echo, are you getting down to 7,000 now?
3: Yeah, we're low at 7, correct?
0: Plus Jet 85 Sierra Echo, I'll show you it's level 1,000. Are you descending to 7?
3: Yeah, you said at Lola, cross Lola at 7, correct? Make the first restriction, then Lola at 7, correct?
0: Verify, sir, okay, affirmative, just verified it.
3: Yeah, copy that. Yeah, the plane looking for the most efficient, and it says right now we're going to start down to 7.
0: Roger.
4: Great, thanks, everyone. 304-3000, I can't remember if I checked in with you.
0: And who didn't remember that he could check in with me?
4: That was Aero 304-3000.
0: Aero 304, yeah, you did check in with me. I gave you direct Pontiac. You can contact Detroit approach 3235.
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0: Charlie Sparcher down 4900 is heading 240 at 1800 for 2500.
1: For 4900 Sierra, Great Lakes departure, IDET, continue left turn heading 110, vectors for the ILS 27, maintain at or below 3000.
0: 110 at or below 3000, 900 Sierra.
1: We're 900 Julius here, radar contact. 370 Fox, you do have traffic after 11 o'clock and about 6 miles of diamond up 2,000 for 3,000 across just underneath you.

0: Greenwich approach, Warrior 8383 Victor is sending down to 3,000 feet.
1: Warrior 8383 Victor, Greenwich approach, point altimeter 2-9-er, 9-er, 9-er.
0: 2-9-er, 9-er, 9-er, 8-3 Victor.

0: Golf India, Bravo Foxtrot. Looks like over at Windsor, the wind's 290.014, gust 2-1. Visibility is 9, few clouds, 4,400. Sky scattered at 10,000. Diamond 9 Julius here, turn left, hitting 090.
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0: Where are A3Victor staying? 10 to flight?
1: Yeah, it should be a full stop back to F flight at point for A3Victor.
0: Where are A3Victor? Thanks. Which runway can we get for you?
1: If we can get 27, that'd be great.
0: Where are A3Victor? Thanks. Enter left base for runway 27.
1: Left base runway 27 for A3Victor. Thanks.
0: Diamond 49er, Juliet Sierra, 4 miles from Torrey, turn left heading 300, maintain VFR, cleared ILS runway 27 approach.
2: 300, maintain VFR, cleared ILS 27 approach, on Juliet Sierra.

0: 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Checking in for the left base, runway 27, full stop down flight.
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1: 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Good approach, thank you. 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

November 70 Foxtrot, thank you. Second altimeter is 2-9er, 9-9er, stay in tension. November 70 Foxtrot, thank you. Enter a left base for runway 23. November 70 Foxtrot, thank you. Enter a left base, runway 23.

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1: Air 63 Yankee, can you send a pilot discretion?
0: Air 63 Yankee, your discretion maintain 5,000. I'm going to have to push you down once you get closer to a flint.
2: Alright, broke up a little bit there, but if we can get discretion down to 5,000 or even 3,000, we can make sure that we're clear of the Detroit Bravo.
0: Air 63 Yankee, roger, your discretion maintain 5,000. Once you get closer to flint, I'm going to get you guys started down now.
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1: Charlie Golf India Bravo Foxtrot, this is your VFR. 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
0: Go again for Charlie Golf India Bravo Foxtrot.
1: Then Charlie Golf India Bravo Foxtrot, you're good there, and I'll hand you over to Detroit here in just a second.
0: Perfect, thank you, Charlie Golf India Bravo Foxtrot.

0: 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Good day.
1: Maintain VFR below 900,000 and over to Detroit on 132.35 for Charlie Golf, India, Bravo Foxtrot.
0: Thank you.
1: Thank you much. Have a great day.

0: Good afternoon, Great Lakes Approach, Pipe Roger, November 32046. About 10 miles west of Pontiac Airport, climbing for 7,500.
1: November 33046, Great Lakes Approach, say destination.
0: Alpina, sir. Kilo Alpha, Papa November.

0: November 046. The flight altimeter is 29er. 99er, maintain VFR. Standby for squawk code.
1: 29er, 99er, 046.
0: Metricky 046, just verified, did you guys say 5,500 or 7,500 for your altitude requesting on the way to Alpena?
1: 7,500, 046.
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0: Whiskey 046, Squawk 7, 425, 7425.
1: 7425, Squawk 046.
2: Departure Allegiant, 3156 is 2500 for 3000.
0: Allegiant 3156, Relix, departure radar contact, climb maintain 10,000, correction, climb and maintain, climb and maintain 10,000, turn right, heading 320 for the climb.
2: 10,000, 320 for the climb, Allegiant 3156.
0: Cherokee 33046, your radar contact, about 13 miles south of Flint, mistaken your altitude.
1: 7,300, 046.
0: 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Number 70 Foxtrot, contact the tower on 120.1.

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2: Right turn 050, Alicia 3156.

0: Wings of 31C6, maintain flight level 230.
1: Can you give me 230 with approach like that for Allegiant 3156?
0: I definitely can for Allegiant 3156. I just affected it with the center. They're going to take you guys and you guys climbing high. There's the traffic just your 12 o'clock and about 10 miles descending. I'm going to get you guys over the top of them and then on your way.
1: Cool. All right. Yeah, that one was a new one.
0: Thanks.
2: Approach Vision 3130 Foxtrot. Can we do the RNAV 27 from Lira?
0: 3130 Foxtrot, affirmative, expect that.
2: Roger, 3130 Foxtrot.
0: Tosca Copter 6560, Great Lakes Approach, are you up?
3: Approach Coast Guard Class 60 with you, level 4000, information from Romeo, and request that plane.
0: Coastal Capture 6560, Roger, stay attention.
3: Coast Guard 6560 will be requesting ILS runway 27 at point with public missed approach procedure.
0: Coastal Capture 6560, turn right, heading 360, vector to final approach course.
3: Right, 360.
0: Lisa 3156, turn right, heading 070.
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1: Allegiant 3156, and that's still up approach contact, Cleveland Center 127.7. Good day.
0: Wait, sorry about that.

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1: 2913 Tango Juliet, Great Lakes approach, thanks. Expect the visual approach, runway 27.
0: Visual 27913 Tango Juliet.

0: Coastal Copter 6560, 5 miles from Torrey, turn left heading 300, maintain 3000 till established on the localizer, clear to ILS runway 27 approach.
1: Left 300, 3000 till established, clear to ILS 27, 560.
0: 23 Tango Juliet, turn left heading 080, vector for right traffic, runway 27.
2: Left heading 080, that's 913 Tango Juliet.

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1: 6 tower, point 3, 6560.
0: Tier 3 Tango Juliet, descend to pilot's discretion, maintain 4000.
2: Maintain 4000, discretion 913 Tango Juliet.

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1: Three Tango Juliet has the airport in sight.
0: 2-3 Tango Juliet, thanks, I'll get your clearance shortly. There's a helicopter about a 5 mile final for runway 27. If you guys get him in sight, just let me know and I'll get him for you.
1: 3 Tango Juliet will do.

0: And Cherokee 046, did you guys want to talk to the center on the way into Alpena?
1: 046, affirmative.
0: Cherokee 046, thanks. The Steelhead MOA is active, but since you guys are VFR, should be no factor for you. When able, change to my frequency 126.45.
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1: 3 Tango Juliet, cleared visual 27 at Flint.
0: 23 Tango Juliet, thanks. Contact the tower on 126.3. You guys have a good day.
1: 3 Tango Juliet, thanks. Going to tower.
0: 3046, thank you, Flint. Correction, the second altimeter is 29 or 9 or 8.

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Number 8570 Foxtrot, Greg, departure radar contact. Petition 427 Mike Charlie, Greg, departure, maintain 10,000, ident. Petition 7 Mike Charlie, thanks for radar contact, 3 miles west of Saginaw Brown, altimeters 2998 and Sagan, your altitude leaving. Number 7 Mike Charlie, thanks, when able, proceed direct to Hominy. Archer 70 Foxtrot, proceed on course.

Number 046, go ahead. Tricky 046, yeah, I can do that for you. With the MOAs, can I get you guys down to a 5,000 to go underneath them? Tricky 046, roger that. The Pike West MOA, the one that they're going to take you guys through, it's 6,000 to a flight level 180. Tricky 046, affirmative. It's active till 2030 Zulu times 1.8, 1.3 and a half. I can get you vectors around it, and they'll get you like as a descent if you'd like. Like I can take you up by West Branch if you want to go higher, stay at like 6,000.

0: Cherokee 046, roger. And so just to verify, you guys can take the over by West Branch and then have the center to send you guys through that from 9000 to get you guys down to Alpena. Cherokee 046, roger. You're now cleared to Alpena via direct Yankee 3-1, direct Alpena, maintain 9000. Cherokee 046, thanks, maintain 9000.
1: Great Lakes Approach, 421 Victor Alpha, 3500 VFR to Saginaw Hotel, Yankee X.

0: 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Thank you. The phone altimeter is 29 or 98.
1: 29 or 98 at Flint. 421, Victor Alpha.
0: Twin Cessna 81, Charlie, Roger. Proceed direct snow to join the approach inbound.

That's Yankee 046 and disregard Yankee 31. You can clear to Alpena via direct to maintain 9000. Yankee 046, thanks.

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1: Delta Copter 6560, thanks. Expect further clearance at 1830 times 1817 and a quarter. And just let us know if you want to leave early or whatever you want to do.
0: Approach 6560, roger. And when we cross Delphi inbound, request to continue on to DuPont up here.
2: Reynolds, next.
1: Delta Copter 6560, roger. And proceed as requested direct to Lapeer.
0: Proceed as requested 6560.
1: 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And departing Selfie, maintain 3000.
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0: 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Watcher 70 Foxtrot, just verify, do you want to talk to Detroit on the way back in or go straight to the tower?
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1: Coast Guard Capture 6560, thanks. Expect the VOR Alpha High approach terminated.
0: We'll be, upon completion of the approach, sir, we'll be continuing back to Selfridge, Kilo Mike, Tango Charlie.
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0: Coast Guard copter 6560, turn 5 degrees right, intercept the final approach course inbound for the VORFO approach to Delta 905.
1: Coast Guard 6560, coming all right, intersecting final approach course.
0: Coast Guard copter 6560, thanks. Climb instructions for the approach will be enter controlled airspace, direct to Linex, and maintain 3000.

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1: Golden Eagle 1 Victor Alpha, thanks. Radar service is terminated, squawk 1200, you guys have a good night.
0: We'll see you, 421 Victor Alpha.

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1: Cleared VOR Alpha to D95, 6560.

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0: Another Foxtrot, you close. Squawk VFR, change by 6 approved. Have a good day.
1: Squawk VFR, and 6 approved. 70 Foxtrot, thank you.

0: 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Coast Guard copy 6560, thanks for radar contact a mile east of Delta 905, proceed direct finance.
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0: Thank you.
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0: Mike Tango, Greg Fritz.
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0: Medevac 9er Mike Tango, thanks. 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
0: Medevac 9er Mike Tango, thanks. Your radar contact about 1-2 miles northwest of Lapeer. Proceed inbound. 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
1: Skyway 3941, Great Lakes Pro, flight altimeter 29 or 9 or 8, advise to Kilo and sound of visual approach 23 Saginaw.
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0: 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We're set up for 3-6 in Flint with Sierra.
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0: 1941, turn left heading 310, fields about your 10 o'clock, and 10 miles. Skies 3941, cleared visual approach runway 23. Legion 3177, proceed direct Geordie if that works for you, visual approach 36.
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0: Nine 24 Whiskey Papa, where were you going today?

0: Center, 4 Whiskey Papa. Just want to verify it, because I just got you from the center, and they were a little bit unclear about things. I've got you radar contact about 19 miles northeast of Flint Airport at 3,400 indicated. Is that about right?
1: 3,400, roger.
0: Thank you.

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0: Are you on 23 Singapore Great Lakes Road, one out 2997? Advise you to single plan for runway 27, unless you have another request.
1: Yeah, we'll just do RNAF 27 approach, and then the option
0: would be RNAF 27. Roger, I have a request. Flighting 100 vector for traffic and the downwind.
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0: 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The 3 Tango Sierra fighting 0900.
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1: Medevac 9 Mike Tangles, Ziggy's radar, contact 5 miles north of Flint.
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1: 289 Romeo Zulu Great Lakes approach the Flint altimeter. 2997 advised weather at Owosso.
0: We got the weather in all terms. We're proceeding direct Gurvey for the RNF 29.
1: RNF 9, Romeo Zulu, roger. And only notams I'm showing for Owosso, I've got, there's no fuel available until September 3rd, and then that runway 11 reels are out.
0: Roger, we copy. And only Zulu.

0: 49 Romeo Zulu, if you would join the approach straight in from Gervie, expect the clearance once I get you a little inside of Gervie.
1: 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Sounds like a plan, Romeo Zulu.

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1: Medevac 5 Delta Mike, Great Lakes Approach, Roger Tango, expect visual approach runway 27, let's do another request, send and maintain 4,000.
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1: Sirius 133, Mike, Charlie, Great Lakes Approach, Diagonal Altimeter 2997. Are you looking for an approach at Alma or just overflying it? That's 3 Mike Charlie, Roger. Medevac 9 Mike Tango, change to my frequency 126.45.

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0: Medevac 9 Mike Tango, thank you. Sag Altitude 2997. 3 Tango Sierra, turn left heading 360. Just make this a short approach so I can get medevac in behind you.
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0: And, another 3 Tango Sierra, altitude is your discretion as well.
2: Altitude our discretion, 1-2-3 Tango Sierra.
0: 399 Romeo Zulu, 5 miles from Gervie, cross Gervie at or above 3,000. Cleared our never runway 29er, straight in approach.
2: Cross Gervie at or above 3,000, cleared for the straight in RNF 29 approach, Romeo Zulu.
0: And 5 Foxtrot Mike, send me maintain 5,000.

0: 3 Tango Sierra's 4 miles from High Cop, turn left, heading 290, maintain VFR, cleared RNAV runway 27 approach.
1: 290, cleared for the RNAV approach for point forward to Tango.
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2: 3,000, Medevac 5 Delta Mike.
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0: Medevac 5 Delta Mike, would you like to be left directed field or would you like to be vectored out for the base leg a little bit?
3: Directed field's fine.
0: Medevac 5 Delta Mike, Roger, you can start looking for it if you'd like. 12 o'clock, about 180 miles.
3: And we should be out of the clouds in about another 1,000 feet or so, 5 Delta Mike.
0: Medevac 5 Delta Mike, Roger, thanks. November 33046, Great Lakes Road, Flint Altimeter, I'm sorry, Saginaw Altimeter, 2900. 907, stay altitude leaving and climbing to. There's 046, affirmative maintain 6000, and if you would reset transponder squawk 5714.

0: Hey, Great Lakes, 5 Delta Mike. We have the field of sight.
1: And I'm sorry, was that coordinated? Was that Medevac 5 Delta Mike with the field of sight?
0: Affirmative, Medevac 5 Delta Mike.
1: Medevac 5 Delta Mike, thank you. Cleared visual approach, runway 27, at the Flint Tower 126.3.
0: Clear visual 27, over to Flint Tower 126.3, Medevac 5 Delta Mike.
1: Medevac 9 Mike, thank you. 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

0: Currently departure, Meridian 123, Tango Sierra 240, heading 2500, VFR to Livingston County.
1: And there's someone for Livingston County, say again?
0: Yeah, Meridian 123, Tango Sierra, off wind 2500, 240, heading.
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1: 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Sirius 3 Mike Charlie, contact, approach 118.6, last

0: Thank you. Here's 1 Lima November, contact Detroit Approach 132.35. Marina 3, you're taking a Sierra leaving my airspace. Radar service is terminated. Spot VFR. Frequency change approved. I'm only showing one target in the vicinity of the airport, about a half mile southeast, indicated 1,300.
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1: 3235, 5 Foxtrot Mike, good day.
0: Good day. This is Charlie Romeo, interlock traffic, runway 23.

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1: It's 757 Mike Kilo, Great Lakes approach.
0: Can I pick up VFR flight following to Juliet, actually, no.

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1: 27 Mike Kilo, Roger, squawk 0455.
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0: 757 Mike Kilo, looks like I got you, looks like about 25 south of Flint, does that sound right?
1: Apologies, I was correct, 757 Mike Kilo.
0: 7 Mike Kilo, thank you, radar contact, and maneuver your discretion towards Jackson. And if, I'm not sure how close you are for the Bravo for North 7 Mike Kilo, versus remaining outside of the Detroit class Bravo.
1: I'm at 3,500, 757 Mike Kilo.

Okay, I was coordinating last call and taking. Command 23, Charlie Romeo, Rogers, cleared to Saginaw Airport via radar vectors. Descend and maintain 5,000. Charlie Romeo, just got a base report in the Flint area. I imagine there's something similar, but bases were around 5,000 in the Flint area. Let me know if you need lower than that.

And I'm sorry, was that Big Charlie Romeo any lower than 5,000? Oh, roger. 33046, roger. Just let him maintain 5,000. That's 7 Mike Kilo, contact approach 127.3. Just let me know if you can't reach him out there.

Okay, Mitch, 3, Charlie Romeo, roger. IFR cancellation is received and enter left traffic, runway 23. Okay, Charlie Romeo, VFR, it is your discretion.

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1: Seneca 77, Kilo Papa, Great Lakes, Departures, radar contact, altitude your discretion, turn right on course, Lapeer.
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0: 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Just verify altitude, point altimeter 2907.
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0: November 320-46, 5000 level.
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1: Guys, 3941, great departure. I was talking about my other frequency. Your radar contact, climb and maintain 7000, the altitude leading. Guys, 3941, they keep turning left, great.

0: 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Good day. No, 33046, contact Detroit approach 132.35, had gun.
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0: 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Caravan 3 Tango Echo, Grayley's first link, second altimeter 2997.

Mickey 333, 3 Charlie Romeo, Great Lakes departure rate of contact. Be for LTG discretion, proceed on course Kalamazoo. Last one again, approach that again. That's the thing that I could just sort of maintain 3,000.

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1: Hello, 289 Romeo Zulu, great approach. Are you looking for your IFR to Lima Zulu uniform?
0: Yes, sir, VFR departure out of RNP.
1: 289 Romeo Zulu, Roger, squawk 5723, say current altitude.
0: 5723, we're out of 4300.

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1: 2-9-9-7, radar contact.
0: Zulu, clear to the Lima Zulu Uniform Airport via direct. Climb maintain 10,000, expect flight level 360 in 10 minutes.
1: Direct, climb maintain 10,000, expect
0: for climb 10,000. Nine Romeo Zulu, read back correct, contact Cleveland Center 126.75, have a good one.
1: 126.75, Romeo Zulu.
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1: Aircraft calling you 126.45, say again. Going to 421 uniform Tango Great Lakes approach, Flint Altimeter, correction, second Altimeter, 2-9-9-8, descend maintain 7,000. Number 43, correction, number 4834 uniform, contact Detroit approach, 132.35, have a good day.
3: 3235, 34 uniform, good day.

0: Great Lakes Approach, Aerial 715, is at a 180 for 1-1000.
1: Aerial 715, Great Lakes Approach, Flint Altimeter 2997, descend and maintain 10,000, then cross Lola at maintain 5,000.
0: Okay, descend and maintain 10,000, cross Lola at 5, Aerial 715.

0: Skyline 4980, Flint Airport, 10 o'clock, 7 miles.
1: Inside Skyline 4980.
0: Skyline 4980, clear visual approach runway 27.
1: Clear visual approach runway 27, Skyline 4980.

0: Great Lakes approach, Sierra 659 off Charlie, level at 4,000. Checking in.
1: Sierra 659 off Charlie, Great Lakes approach, Flint, Flint, altimeter 29997.
0: 29997, 9 off Charlie.

0: approach, Vision 313 Sierra Foxtrot 14-5, descend in 11,000.
1: Vision 313 Sierra Foxtrot, Greyleaf approach, flight altimeter 2997, descend and maintain 5,000.
0: 9 or 7 down to 5,000, 3 Sierra Foxtrot.

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0: Sirius 659 Alpha Charlie, traffic at 11 o'clock, 7 miles northbound, Diamond Stars 3,300, descending 3,000.
2: 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We'll be looking for traffic out the window, 9 Alpha Charlie.
3: Greenway Standard 123, Tango Victor's, 3,200, descending to 3,000, I have information uniform.
0: 7123, take a Victor Grayling's approach, Flint Altimeter 2997, expect visual approach runway 27.
3: Expect visual 27, take a Victor.

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1: Okay, 3964, Greatly Approach, Roger, expect visual approach runway 23.
0: 23, SkyWest 3964.
1: Adam 3 Tango Victor, traffic 1 o'clock, 4 miles westbound, Sierra 4000.
0: I got the traffic by 3 Tango Victor.
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1: 32.35, Tango X-ray.
0: Hawker 2 Charlie Echo, descend to maintain 6,000.
2: To maintain 6,000, 2 Charlie Echo.
0: Hawker 2 Charlie Echo, contact Detroit approach, 132.35, have a good day.
2: Detroit approach, 132.35, that's a good one, 2 Charlie Echo.
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1: 126.45, Sky West, 3964.

0: Derelict approach, 14 Gilead Delta, 14, 14,000 descending, 11,000.
1: 14 Gilead Delta, Derelict approach, hello. The second altimeter, 29 or 9 or 8, and descend maintain 7,000.
0: Descend and maintain 7,000, 29 and 9.98, 14 Gilead Delta.

0: 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Do you have a request?
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1: 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Great Lakes Park, thank you.
0: Great Lakes Archer 8086 Golf, we're looking for VFR for flight following to Delta 905 and the VLR Alpha approach.
1: Archer 8086 Golf, going 0454.
0: 0454, 86 Golf.
1: Right, 0862 Golf, radar contact 12 South Flint. Altimeter 29 and 98, say altitude.
0: 29 and 98, we are at about 5,000.
1: Right, 0862 Golf, roger, you can turn left direct to Flint VOR for your VOR Alpha approach and 2 Delta 95. Why do you have the weather notams, and then what are you doing after?
0: Left direct Flint VOR, and we'll be doing this and making it a full stop for now, Archer 86 Golf.
1: Okay, good. 239-64, Wayne, you have it, second airport, 9 o'clock, and about 1-0 miles. Got 39-64, Collude Visual Approach, runway 23, and go over to tower, 120.1. Great day.

5 9 Echo Ghost. Yeah, still here. Slowed down a little bit, but you're still here for another 20 miles or so. So I'll probably switch over to Mini when they take radar.

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0: Red 37, correction, 337, Romeo Hotel, Great Lakes Approach. Hold the second altimeter, 2998. Now, descend and maintain 10,000, I'll get you lower than that shortly. 4677 Juliet Mike, thanks, and descend and maintain, still 5,000.
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0: Visit 635 Great Lakes, low altimeter 299 or 8, and decide to maintain 5,000. Exit 635, turn 10 degrees left, vectors visual 23. Number 7, Romeo Hotel, decide to maintain 4,000. Number 7, Romeo Hotel, just vectors for the sequence, turn rating 010. For 14 Julia Delta, you can contact Detroit approach now, 132.35. We'll see you.
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1: 10-8-6 Golf, yeah, probably good to tell you, but you can just maintain VFR, tell you about your bottom. Over the Flint Airport, maintain VFR, clear VOR Alpha approach until up here.
0: VOR Alpha, until up here, maintain VFR, I'm sure, Charger Golf.

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1: Dragster 332, Great Lakes, hello. See, Flint altimeter 29998. Descend to maintain 7,000.
0: 7,000, 29998, Dragster 332.

0: 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No traffic observed between you and the Lapeer Airport. Partnership 78, it's Columbia FR, frequency change approved. Great day.
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Romeo 337 Romeo Hotel, descend maintain 3000 when you have it, second airport, 9 to 10 o'clock at about 7 miles. 37 Romeo Hotel, Cleveland Bridge, approach runway 23.

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1: 5466, Great Lakes approach. Which sky was that? I took to it the second.
0: That was Skywest 1595, available 180 descending 11,000, with Victor.
1: Alright, well, both of you checked on, that works even better. Now I know, Skywest 5466, Great Lakes, Platoon are at Saginaw 29999, descend and maintain 3000 for 5466. Got 5395, Great Lakes, approach, hello. Platoon is 29998, and you can descend and maintain 5000 for now.
0: 298, descend and maintain 5000, Skywest 5395.
1: Six, 635, perfect, clear visual approach, runway 23, and I go over to tower now, 120.1. You can also have a good day, we'll see you.

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1: Alright, so maintain 7000, 3235, Jack 325, 322, good day.
0: Yep.

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1: Plus 5 Delta Mike, Great Lakes Approach, hello, radar contact, climb and maintain 1-0-1000, 10,000.
0: Climb maintain 1-0-10,000, Vladis 5 Delta Mike.
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1: We've got 5395, which runway are you guys looking for today?
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1: And 3559er Echo, contact Mini Center, 132.9er, 32.9, and if we don't get them for the next 5 or 10 miles, eventually we'll just keep trying them or so, but 132.9er, good day.

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0: Clear check 545. I'm just back around some inbound traffic in a Flint. Turn rating 040. You can expect on course here in just a moment.
1: 040, clear check 545.

0: 3-6, 545, thanks, man. That's all I needed on that. You're flighting 360. Just let me know when what your intentions are at the Harry Brown Airport and get set up for that.
1: Flight heading 360, and our intentions are to shoot the full ILS 28 into Harry Brown.
0: 3-6, 545, roger. Instead of the 360, if you want, be direct to Ivoti, vector is ILS 28.
1: Speed direct Ivoti, crew check 545.
0: That's 5395, when you have it at the airport, 9 o'clock, 5 miles.
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0: That's 5395, fluid visual approach runway 27.

0: departure, Diamond 123, Tango Victor is with you, 1,500 climb at 3,000 runway heading.
1: Diamond 123, Tango Victor, Greenland departure. Hello, radar contact, stand on course, Alpha 2-0 discussion.

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1: Climb maintain 6,000 and direct Grand Rapids, 3, Daniel Victor.
2: Okay, this is Roger 765, Delta Charlie, 10 to the north of Flint. We've got Victor, he'd like to return for a couple absent pattern.
0: 5 Delta Charlie, sounds good, into the right base for runway 27.
2: Right base for 27, 5 Delta Charlie, thank you much.

0: 7625 Delta Charlie, contact Flint Tower now, 126.3, good day.
1: Flint Tower, Diamond 625 Delta Charlie, good day.
0: Four three two two six eight. This approach. Advise you of weather notams at the Barstow Airport. 10-1 approach. You're looking for. Hang on, altimeter is 299.99.
2: Yeah. Great looks approach. Talking to November 984 Charlie. Go 15-8 descending 1-1000.
0: Over 984 Charlie. Go Great Lakes below. Flight altimeter is 299.98. You can descend to maintain. Let's go 5000.
2: Descend to maintain 5000. 84 Charlie.

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1: Skyhawk 757, Mike Kilo, Great Lakes approach. Hello.
0: Hello. Were you reading me earlier? Looks like I might be having some radio issues.
1: 757 Mike Kilo, this is the first time I'm sitting over on this side, but I guess you're loud and clear. How about me?
0: I do. Just had to switch it over to the co-pilot side, so I'm going to be avoiding your airspace and heading over to Pontiac, so hoping for some flight following.
1: For 757 Mike Kilo, Roger, we can do that for you. And what is your type aircraft again?
0: 172M.
1: One more question. Did you want to talk to Detroit Approach on your way, or did you just want to go over to Pontiac Towers to get closer?
0: Over to Pontiac, be fine. 757 Mike Kilo.
1: Works for me. 757 Mike Kilo, Squawk. 0402.
0: 0402, 757 Mike Kilo.
2: Great Lakes Approach, 7633 Delta Sierra, 3014 miles southeast of the airport. What's the question of Flint Airport?
1: 3633 Delta Sierra, Great Lakes Approach. Hello, same request.
2: Requesting the RNAV 27 into Flint, circling runway 36, and then after that the ILS 27, and then back to Pontiac.
1: 3633 Delta Sierra, sounds good. Squawk 0410.
2: 0410, 3 Delta Sierra.
1: Number 757 Mike Kilo, radar contact with 16 northeast of Flint, altimeter 29998, the altitude.
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1: Number 757 Mike Kilo, thanks for seeing on course to Pontiac, altitude, your discretion, thank you.
0: Did you say direct to Pontiac? 757 Mike Kilo, I'm sorry about that.
1: Yep, 757 Mike Kilo, direct to Pontiac.
0: Direct to Pontiac, altitude, my discretion, 757 Mike Kilo.
1: Airman 3, Great Lakes Approach, you are radar contact, second altimeter is 29999. Number 63, Delta Sierra radar contact, but let's say 14 southeast of Flint. Altimeter is 29998, say altitude, and what was the type aircraft?
2: 29998, altitude 3000, DA 40.
1: I'm in 3 Delta Sierra, sounds good. And did you want to do the approach from Whitebum right there at 12 o'clock in about 2 miles, or radar vectors, final?
2: Vectors to final, 3 Delta Sierra.
1: 3 Delta Sierra, sounds good to me. And flying 360 vectors to the RNAV 27.
2: 360 vectors to the RNAV 27, 3 Delta Sierra.

0: 757 Mike Kilo. You might see traffic, not a factor for you, but just in case you see them, 1 o'clock and about 2.5 miles northbound, 4,000 feet is off the house.
1: Working for traffic, 757 Mike Kilo.
0: Great check, 545, traffic, 2 o'clock and 2 miles southbound, 3,300 feet is the VFR Skyhawk.
2: Traffic is right, no factor. Good check, 545.
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1: Great Lakes approach, Citation 47 Mike Charlie, level 6000.
2: Medicare, Paul, get back.

0: Alright, 3 Delta Sierra, maintain VFR, cleared for the VOR, correction, the RNAV, runway 27, expect to circle 36 on the chart.
1: Cleared the RNAV 27, expect 36, circle 3 Delta Sierra.
0: For 427, Mike Charlie, Great Lakes first, links to the patient's line, altimeter is 29 or 9 or 8.
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1: 126.3, 3 Delta Sierra.
0: Number 427 Mike Charlie Vines, you have the weather and NOTAMs at the Harry Brown Airport. And, what are your intentions?
2: We have the weather and NOTAMs at Harry Brown and would like the visual 287 Mike Charlie.
0: Number 7 Mike Charlie sounds good, and I'll get you lower on the other side of Flint.
2: Roger.
0: We're 757 Mike Kilo, traffic 1 o'clock and 4 miles right now, northwestbound, 3,500 indicated.
3: Welcome to traffic and climbing, 757 Mike Kilo.

0: Mike Kilo has traffic in sight and new to VFR flight following. Do I still have to call, contact Pontiac, or you can hand me off?
1: 3757 Mike Kilo, you're leaving my airspace this time. Speaking radar service terminated, squawk VFR. And go ahead and give Pontiac Tower a call or Q-Lens and have a good day with you.
0: Squawk VFR, radar service is terminated, squawk VFR. Have a good day. 757 Mike Kilo.
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1: 8086, go climbing 1800. Archer 8086, Great Lakes departure item. Archer 8086, thanks for that. Radar contact a mile northwest of the Delta 95 airport. I'm going to maintain 6000, and you can fly heading 240 for now, correct, 250 for now, vector for the climb. So 6000 and 250 on landing.
0: Heading 250, climb maintain 6000, 86 go.

number 22X there. What approach were you looking for at Barstow? Sounds good. Number 22X, so you're just on a pilot discussion to maintain 3,000. Cruisecheck 545, after completion of this ILF approach, you can enter control of the airspace. Runway heading off at 28 and maintain 3,000. Leave this circuit on the go.

7427 Mike Charlie, IFR cancellation is received, and traffic before we go, 11 o'clock, 10 o'clock to 11 o'clock, and about 8 miles westbound, 3,400 indicated, and then there's going to be a helicopter over the top of US 35. Other than that, radio service summary is going to get frequency change approved. Have a good day. Good day. Check 545, you can descend upon discretion, maintain 3,000.

0: Air check 545, amend the altitude. You can cross Ivoti at or above 3,100. At or above 3,100, cleared for the ILS to an approach into Harry Brown.
1: Great Lakes departure, Diamond 3 Delta Sierra, Diamond 633 Delta Sierra, 1,900, climbing 2,500, right, runway heading.
0: 4633 Delta Sierra, Great Lakes departure, right in. Another aircraft calling Great Lakes departure, was that? Airman 3, change my frequency 118.8.

0: Great Lakes approach from Airmen 3 with you, 3,500 feet, 2-9-9-8, we got the weather clear.
1: Airmen 3, Great Lakes, thanks, and now 2-9-9-8, and which hospital is it at the Flint Airport?
0: We're actually headed to Flint McLaren Hospital, just north of the field.
1: McLaren, alright, thanks. 4-3-0, thank you for the identity radar contact to north of Flint. Altitude at or below 3,000, and then I think I wrote it down, but the ILS 27, is that still the plan?
2: ILS 27, 3-0, at or below 3,000.
1: 4-3-0, thanks, and Vickers for the ILS, flying 080, and then what are you doing after this?
2: After the ILS, we're going back to Pontiac, 3-0.
1: Roger, one more question to bug you with. Are you going to want to talk to Detroit as you make way there?
2: Yes, please, 3-0, and 080, 3-0.
1: Roger, thanks.

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0: Roger, 8086 Golf, turn rating 260, just went vector, just to keep you out of Detroit there, so 260 on the heading.
1: We're heading 260, 86 Golf.

0: Track 159, probably can't see him yet, but traffic, 12 o'clock, 9 a mile. How's the direction of the helicopter at 3,500 feet and below?
1: Looking for traffic, crew track 159.

0: and Great Lakes from Airmen 3. We're leaving 3,200 feet coming down. We got the traffic at 12 o'clock on TCAS, Sergeant.
1: Airmen 3, Roger. Thanks so much.

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0: Tower 63 Delta Sierra, about 5 miles from Torrey, turn rating 250. Maintain VFR clear for the ILS runway 27 approach.
1: Clear for the ILS 27 approach, 250 approach course, intercept the ILS 3 Delta Sierra. And you said 29er for Sparrow, 3 Delta Sierra.
0: And Flynn altimeter is 29er 98.
1: Roger, 29er 98, 3 Delta Sierra.
0: 565, radar service terminated, keep the code, and change of frequency is approved, talk to you on the go.

0: Departure Skyways 4980, 1,800, climb at 3,000, runway heading.
1: Skyways 4980, Great Lakes Departure, radar contact. Climb maintain 10,000, procedure case.
0: Climb maintain 10,000, direct case, Skyways 4980.
1: Twin Diamond 316 Kilo Golf, Great Lakes approach. Second altimeter 3000, advise weather and NOTAMs for Midland Barso. Are you planning on the visuals?

0: Great Lakes approach, Diamond 633 Delta Sierra, 2100, climbing 2500.
1: Diamond 633 Delta Sierra, guys, departure, IDEP. Down 3 Delta Sierra, radar contact, 3 miles southeast of Flint, Flint altimeter 29908, maintain VFR on course to Pontiac.
0: Maintain VFR on course with Pontiac, 3 Delta Sierra.
1: Skywest 4980, Cleveland Center 126.75, good night.
2: 2675, good day, Skywest 4980.
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3: Approach 118.65, 86 Golf.

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1: 5123, 3 Delta Sierra.
0: Twin Diamond 6 Kilo Golf, Center, maintain 3000.

0: Good afternoon, Great Lakes Approach, Cherokee 4527 Romeo, via Fire Request.
1: Cherokee 4527 Romeo, Great Lakes Approach.
0: Cherokee 4527 Romeo, we're about 3 miles north of Lipson County Airport at 2200, climbing 3500, requesting flight from the Saginaw International.

0: Cherokee 4527 Romeo, squawk 0456.
1: 0456 for Cherokee 27 Romeo.
0: Cherokee Jack 545, ready to depart, right now. Cherokee Jack 545, radar contact, maintain 3,000, and you can expect vectors for the VR Alpha approach. Cherokee Jack 545, house first terminate. Cherokee Jack 545, roger, expect that. Down 3 Delta Sierra, Detroit approach 132.35.
2: 132.35, 3 Delta Sierra, good day.

Clear check 545, do you want to go to the VR and do the approach from there? Clear check 545, roger, climb maintain 4,000, reaching 4,000, proceed direct to Saginaw VOR. Clear track 159, descend and maintain 3,000.

Twin Diamond 316 Kilo Golf, I was on the coordination line. Say again. Twin Diamond 6 Kilo Golf, IFR cancellation received, squawk VFR, change advice approved. The only traffic I show is about 2 miles south of the field. Altitude indicates 800 feet. Clear check 159, traffic 11 o'clock, 4 miles. Looks like they're in the pattern, altitude indicates 1,800. Gulfstream 650 Delta, turn 10 degrees right, vectors on approach course.

Clear check 159, turn right, heading 040, vectors to the sequence. And clear track 545, you can expect to stay at 4,000, and then once you're south of Saginaw, you can expect your clearance to start your descent. I have traffic inbound to runway 23.

Recheck 159, turn left heading 310. Gulfstream 650 Delta, you may see traffic, 2 o'clock and about 7 miles is a Cessna, they'll be following you to runway 23. Gulfstream 650 Delta, contact Stack on the tower, have a good night.

0: Great Lakes Approach, Charlie certified 237 Foxconn, 3600, climbing 4000.
1: Clear track 159, 8 miles from Wassee, turn left heading 250, maintain 3000 till established on the localizer, clear to LS23 approach. Arch 5337 Fox, Charlie Lakes Approach, 1 altimeter 2.

0: Clear check 159, contact Saginaw Tower 120.1. Clear track 545, cleared VR Alpha approach, Harry Bow.
1: Great Lakes departure, CAP 2034, 1400.
0: CAP 2034, Great Lakes departure, radar contact, VFR Alpha to your discretion, turn right on course.
1: Right on course for CAP 2034 with discretion.
0: Skyway 3964, Great Lakes departure, radar contact, climb maintained 7000, turn left heading 180.

Searchlight 545, missed approach instructions. Will be fly heading 120 and climb maintain 3000. Searchlight 545, there is traffic 7 miles southwest of the field, 2300 indicated. Appears to be inbound. Change advisor frequency is approved. Report back up. Skyway 3964, turn left, direct, great.

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0: Cherokee 4527 Romeo, change my frequency 126.45.
1: Over to 2645 for Cherokee 27 Romeo.
0: Cherokee 4527 Romeo, great approach, second altimeter 3000, advise Oscar and say request. Cherokee 4527 Romeo, roger, enter left downwind runway 23.

0: Cap 2034, no traffic between you and DuPont LaPierre. Squawk VFR, change advisory frequency is approved.
1: Squawking VFR for Cap 2034. 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

Clear track 545, radar contact, maintain 3000, turn right, heading 180, vectors for the RNAV 10 into Harry Brown, health first terminate. Clear track 545, roger, flighting 180. Cherokee 27 Romeo, maintain VFR at or above 3500.

Falcon 570 Delta Great Lakes approach, send and maintain 4000, proceed direct Wasi, vectors for the official approach, runway 23. Yeah, it looks like, yeah, current winds are 3307, still on 5. Falcon 570 Delta, roger, descend and maintain 5,000, expect vectors, official approach, runway 5. Crew check 159, turn left heading 180, leaving 4,000, direct DuPont up here. Crew check 545, turn right heading 280.

Cherokee 4527 Romeo, winds at Saginaw 340 at 10. Just let me know if you'd like runway 5. Cherokee 27 Romeo, roger, turn left, heading 310, veterans for the sequence.

That was 20452 wanted to cancel. Got 20452, squawk VFR, change of visor for instance proof. Talking 570 Delta, center maintain 4000.

Hey, for the approach, I have a Falcon that I need to get down for runway 5 from the east going into Saginaw. November 4527 Romeo, turn left, heading 290.

0: Falcon 570 Delta, flighting 260. Yeah, roger that, you can expect your clearance once you're up in the field.
1: Roger, Scott, 5362, 2000, climbing 3000, runway heading off flip.
0: Tower 5362, ready to departure, radar contact. Climb maintain 10,000, proceed direct Ks.
1: 10,000, direct Ks, Scott 5362.
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for track 545, fly heading 250. Cherokee 37 Foxtrot, roger. Diagonal altimeter 3001, get perspective VR14, circle 23. For track 545, turn left heading 250.

Falcon 5, 70, clear visual approach, runway 5, no left turns, I have multiple aircraft, they'll be south of your flight path, waiting to go inbound to Harry Brown, and then one aircraft will be following you to runway 5.

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1: Grayling's departure, Devon 419, Juliet Sierra, 1,600 to 2,500.
0: Devon 419, Juliet Delta, Grayling's departure, radar contact, discretion 419, Juliet Sierra, Grayling's departure, radar contact, BFR Altitude, your discretion, proceed on course.
1: Altitude, discretion, proceed on course, Devon 419, Juliet Sierra.
0: Clear check 545, traffic 12 o'clock, 3 miles, northbound, altitude indicates 2,600. Clear check 545, make a left turn heading 360. Cherokee 27 Romeo, VFR altitude, your discretion, make straight in runway 5.

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1: Cherokee 27 Romeo, altitude of your discretion, and contact Saginaw Tower 120.1.

Crew track 545, just want to verify, is this a full stop after the RNAV 10 at Harry Brown? Crew track 545, roger, you're going to do a touch and go and then depart to Pontiac? Crew track 545, you're clear to the Pontiac Airport via Harry Brown, Pontiac, and missed approach instructions will be climb maintain 3000, direct Pontiac.

0: Approach for check 159 has the weather at Lapeer, and we'd like to request the VR Alpha Circle runway 18.
1: For track 159, Roger, you can expect that. 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
2: We'll actually circle for 36, and we'll just go back to Pontiac after that for check 159.
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0: Clear track 159, fly heading 150, vectors final approach course.
1: Fly heading 150, vectors final approach course, clear track 159.

0: And for crew check 159, we're going to do a touch go on 36. 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
1: And I was on the coordination line for that last transmission. Say again.
0: Crew check 159, we'll do a touch go on runway 36 at Lapeer, and do you want us to have a right turn direct Pontiac, Clementine 3000?
1: Crew check 159, Mr. Spurs instructions, 3000 left turn direct Pontiac, thanks.
0: Left turn direct Pontiac, crew check 159, thank you.

Crew track 545, 6 miles from Curry, turn right, heading 070, maintain 2,200 till established on the final approach course, cleared RNAV 10 approach, Harry Brown.

0: Diamond 90 for now, maintain VFR at or above 3,500 for traffic inbound for the VR Elephant to DuPont Lapeer.
1: At or above 3,500, Diamond 419 0.
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2: 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Crew check 159.
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0: Felix approach, I'm in 4190 Sierra. Can we get up to your discretion or no?
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0: 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I'm in 4190 Sierra.

0: Diamond 9 Juliet Sierra, traffic about 5 miles west of you, southbound at 3000 Skyhawk, be doing the VR Alpha into DuPont Lapeer.
1: Roger that, we'll stay away from them for 4 9 Juliet Sierra.

0: clear track 159, 6 miles from Mix. Turn left, heading 100, maintain 2,500 till service on the final approach course. Cleared, VR Alpha, DuPont here.
1: Left heading 100, intercept the final approach course. Maintain 2,500 until established, cleared to the VOR Alpha, into DuPont LaPierre, clear track 159.

0: Sierra 618 Juliet Alpha Charlie approach, second altimeter 3001 advise weather gnomes for clear runway 422 is closed and clear approach request. Sierra 618 Juliet Alpha, roger, expect that. Crew track 545, ready to departure ident. Crew track 159, change the visor frequency to prove there is two aircraft east of the field maneuvering, and just report back up.
1: Frequency change to prove, crew track 159.
0: Crew track 545, radar contact, let me maintain 5,000, direct on it.

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Cherokee 37 Foxtrot, cleared, VOR 14, circle to runway 5.

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Cherokee 27 Romeo, are you a full stop at Mount Pleasant? Cherokee 27 Romeo, roger.

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0: 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What would you prefer? Or 22 X-ray, maintain VFR, and for your IFR squawk, 7432. Or 22 X-ray, 7432. Four flight 763, descend and maintain, no, actually disregard that, remain in current heading for now, but descend and maintain 7000. And we're 22 X-ray radar contact about 5 miles northwest of Jack Barstow, the second altimeter 3001 altitude. Of course I was. Number 22 X-ray, your radar contact, sales tube. Number 22 X-ray, roger, you're cleared to the Manitowoc Airport via direct Yulnu Club and maintain 10,000, expect 12,000 in 10 minutes. Number 22 X-ray, your readback is correct. For flight 763, descend and maintain 4,000. Somebody else is trying to call me. Was it Niner Julius Sierra?
2: Negative, Niner Julius Sierra.
0: Number 37 Foxtrot, roger. Number Niner Julius Sierra, did you ever request?
2: Negative.
0: Number Niner Julius Sierra, roger.

Number 37 Foxtrot, contact the second on tower, 120.1. Number 8 Juliet Alpha, advise me that the weather modems at Clare Airport, right now showing runway 422 is closed. November 8 Juliet Alpha, roger, and I'm assuming you do have the phone number reset here in case you can't cancel your IFR in there. Number 8 Juliet Alpha, very well. 4 flight 763, turn right heading 180, I maintain 3000. Four flight 763, actually amend that. Maintain, stick with 4,000, please. I do shoot traffic on about an 8-mile final for runway 5, northwestbound, altitude indicates 2,500 feet, not talking to them.

0: Clear track 159, Great Lakes Departure, ident, and you have traffic about 2 miles northeast of your northwest position. Southbound, I'll indicate to 2,600 feet, radar contact.
1: Traffic, sorry, clear track 159.
0: Clear track 159, roger, maintain visual separation from the traffic, and when able, proceed direct to Pontiac.
1: When able, proceed direct Pontiac, clear track 159.
2: Lake approach, I'm in 419, Julius Sierra has weather in Flint, back to Flint for full stop.
0: And over 419, Julius Sierra, roger, at your right base from a 27.
2: Right base, 27, I'm in 419, Julius Sierra.
0: November 4527 Romeo, radar services are terminated, squawk VFR, frequency change is approved. You too. 4 flight 763, your traffic now 12 o'clock and about 7 miles northwestbound still appears to be on that track, altitude indicates 2,500. 4 flight 763, roger. Expect the visual push for you shortly. Right now you're following a circling aircraft, it's a circling runway 14 to 5.

0: 41 Niner Juliet Sierra, main contact Flint Tower, 126.3.
1: Over this tower, have a wonderful day, 419 Juliet Sierra.
0: You too. Number 650 Kilo November, this is a full stop at Mount Pleasant. Number 0 Kilo November, roger. For flight 763, traffic no factor. For flight 763, clear bridge approach runway 5.

0: Sure, 386 Romeo, Romeo, Great Lakes Approach, the second altimeter 3001. Sky 355 Inter Echo, Great Lakes Approach, the second altimeter 3001. And number 22X, I just want to verify, climbing at 10,000, then expect 12,000 in 10 minutes. Number 22X, Roger. Career track 159, contact Detroit approach 132.35.
1: 132.35, career track 159.

Nova Bray, Juliet Alpha, just going to maintain 3,000. Report when you get clearance height. Ray Julie Alpha, roger, IFR cancellation received, squawk 1200, frequency change approved, over traffic I got for you is off your 2 to 3 o'clock, couple miles, maneuvering 3000, heading towards Mount Pleasant. Roger, and Diamond 650 Kilo November, one target about 4 miles northeast of Mount Pleasant. It was heading there earlier, then veered off, but radar services terminated, squawk VFR, frequency approved, and that traffic was going to be doing pattern work.

0: Scouts 269, Great Lake Departure, radar contact. 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Pertrack 545, contact Detroit Approach on 132.35.
1: 3235, Pertrack 545, yep.

Endeavour 8 Juliet Alpha is still listening to the ears of Skyline 10 miles north, Christian 5 miles north of the field, southeastbound at 3,500 feet. I'm talking to him. Skyline 3559 Echo, maintain VFR at or above at 3,500. Adir traffic descending to the Clare Airport, still at 3,000 feet.

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1: Archer 5337 Foxtrot, the flight number is 3000.
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0: Sierra 6 to Romeo. Romeo, change my frequency 118.8. 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
1: Romeo, Romeo, 118.8. Time
0: to go 7, number 6 to Romeo, Romeo. Sure do, altimeter 3000.
1: 3000, I'll just tell you that the tops are about 7,200. We're at 7,198. Wind are 007 and 24.

0: Great Lakes approach, 737-23 Alpha Golf, 17 miles from Flint at 4,000.
1: Yeah, that's our 723 Alpha Golf, Great Lakes approach, Flint altimeter 3000, enter left base for my 27.
2: 3000, I'm looking to the RNAV 27 left with the full mist procedure to Flint, 73 Alpha Golf. We're about 16 miles to your southeast.
1: 723 Alpha Golf, yeah, I have radar on you. Got you from Detroit. Turn right heading 020 vectors, 010 rather, vectors RNAV runway 7 approach.
0: Turn right heading 010 vectors for the RNAV, 723 Alpha Golf.
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1: 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Descend pilot discretion maintained 4000.

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1: Power suppression out of pro power 3, Tango Victor.
0: Diamond 123, Tango Victor, expect the visual approach to 27 unless you have a request.
1: We're going to take the visual 3, Tango Victor.
0: For 3, Tango Victor, roger, turn 10 degrees left vector for the visual approach to 27.
1: 10 degrees left vector for the final.

0: Avatar 3 Tango Victor, turn 5 degrees right.
1: 5 degrees right, 3 Tango Victor.
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2: Great Lakes approach, that's the Skyline 3559 Echo at 3500.
0: Skyline 355 9 Echo, the Flintstone number is 3000, enter right downwind runway 27.
2: 3000 on altimeter, expect right downwind for runway 27.
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1: CAP flight 2034, Great Lakes approach.
0: Great Lakes approach, CAP 2034 is north of DuPont, Lapeer Airport, inbound to Flint, and we have Victor.
1: CAP flight 2034, say type of aircraft, clock 0441.
0: 0441, and we are Skyway 182, actually we have Whiskey.
1: Skyline 3F Crushing Diamond, 3F Golf, LTU is at your discretion.
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3: Turn left heading 300, clear for RNAV runway 27 left, 73 Alpha Golf.
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3: RNAV runway 27, turn left heading 300, 723 Alpha Golf.
1: CAP flight 2034, radar contact, Flint altimeter 3000, say altitude.
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1: CAP flight 2034, roger, make straight in runway 27.
0: Straight in for 27, CAP 2034.
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1: 06 Romeo Romeo, roger, thank you.
2: I do have Ann Arbor in sight, Romeo Romeo.
1: 06 Romeo Romeo, roger, when I switch you to Detroit here in the next couple of minutes, you can let them know.
2: Okay, Romeo
1: Romeo. 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

0: And I'm in 123 Tango Victor. I'm not sure if you heard me, but expect to be on this heading for a while, so you're about just north and east of the Flynn Airport.
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0: Skyline 355 Niner Echo traffic, you'll be following the fields off your 1 o'clock and about 5 miles of the diamond at 3,000 feet eastbound. That diamond's looking for Skyline traffic on about a 2.5 mile final.
1: 3559 Echo, look for that traffic.
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0: Number 3 Alpha Golf, just want to re-verify, you want to do the VOR runway 36 over the VOR, hold procedure after this.
2: Affirmative, after the hold, proceed direct to the VOR for the procedure turn on VOR 36, 7-3 Alpha Golf.
0: For 7-3 Alpha Golf, thank you. 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

650 Kilo November, radar contact, about 2 miles north of the Gratiot County Airport, the wind altimeter correction, second altimeter 3002 altitude. 0 Kilo November, I believe you said 3,500, proceed as requested to Lansing.

0: Thanks, approach 4834 uniform 3600.
1: All right, multiple aircraft. Flight 5071, Girlie's approach, the second altimeter 3002.
0: 02 for 34 uniform.
1: 34 uniform, that was not you. You are not AM Flight 1571. Number 4834 uniform, though. This is a Great Lakes approach. The Flint altimeter 3000. What's your altitude leaving and climbing to?
2: Great Lakes, Apache 3032 Papa, 1005 climbing.
1: Apache 3032 Papa, I'm not sure if you heard me talking to another aircraft. Number 34 uniform, what's your altitude leaving and climbing to? The Flint altimeter 3001. Nobody else talks. But 3-4 uniform.
0: 3-4 uniform, 3001, and we're level at 3,600.
1: Number 3-4 uniform, roger. Advise prior to altitude changes.
0: We'll advise, 3-4 uniform.
1: Apache 3032 Papa, Grey Lakes departure, radar contact, and proceed on course to Jack Borstow, maintain VFR at or below 3,000, please.
2: On the way to Jack Borstow, maintain 3,000 or lower, 3-2 Papa.
1: Number 3-2 Papa, what's your current altitude?
2: 2,002.
1: And number 3-2 Papa, roger. And Martek 603, you there? Martek 603, Girl approach, the second altimeter 3002. And 51571, descend to maintain 10,000. Flight 5071, descend to maintain 3000.

0: Endeavour 3032 Papa Trevik, 12 o'clock, 5 miles maneuvering opposite direction currently is a diamond at 3,500 feet.
1: We look at 32 Papa.
0: Diamond 723 Alpha Golf Trevik, 12 o'clock, 4.5 miles opposite direction is an Apache climbing out of 28 for 3,000 feet, going to cross underneath you.
2: I'll be looking for the Apache, 3 Alpha Golf.
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3: Approach Iron Air 75-2,
0: Iron Air 75-2, the Flint altimeter 3001, individual approach from 827.
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0: Iron Air 75-2, descend and maintain 3000.
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0: Apache 32, Papa, your traffic now 11 o'clock at about a mile and a half, 3,500 feet southeastbound.
1: We're looking, 32 Papa, we don't see him.
0: Roger, number 3 Alpha Golf, your traffic 11 o'clock and less than a mile, northbound 3,000, a little small twin.
2: Number 3 Alpha Golf, how's that traffic in sight?
0: Number 3 Alpha Golf, Roger. That altitude, oh, Christian, that traffic is going to climb to an altitude of its choosing now.
2: Thank you.
0: Number 32 Papa, traffic has you in sight, altitude is at your discretion.

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1: All right, I'm talking to 159 Mike Tango. I know you might not be able to hear it, but I was talking to another aircraft. We're 159 Mike Tango, squawk 0401. Number 159 Mike Tango, disregard, remain in your company squawk code, please.

0: 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Say again.
1: Damasar 723 Alpha Golf, ready to go direct Flint VOR for the VOR runway 36 approach.
0: Damasar 723 Alpha Golf, roger, turn right direct to Flint VOR and proceed outbound for the VOR runway 36. I will call your procedure turn.
1: Turn right direct Flint VOR and you will call my procedure turn, 723 Alpha Golf.
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0: Flight 1571, contact Relic Approach 18.65. Here to number 34 uniform, turn right heading 350 vectors and maintain 3500.
3: 350, 34 uniform.

Medivac 9, Mike Tango, Roger, proceed as requested. 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
1: Sir, 123 Tango Victor, Gurley, departure rate of contact, VFAT, use your discretion, proceed on course, if landing.
0: VFAT, use my discretion, on course, it's on 83 Tango Victor.
1: Was there an aircraft calling with request and answer, Gurley, approach?
2: It's a Cirrus 103 Echo Romeo, about 12 northeast of you. We'd like the vectors to Aviara Alpha to Lapeer.
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1: Iron Air 7552, clear visual approach, runway 27.
3: Clear visual approach, runway 27, Iron Air 7552.
1: Seven three Alpha Golf, same pitches after this approach.
2: We're going to do another one at Lapeer in the back to Pontiac, 3 Echo Romeo.
1: Hey, that was for 7-3 Alpha Golf. We're 7-3 Alpha Golf, same pitches after this approach.
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1: 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You said you're looking for another approach after this one?
2: Yeah, we'll do an RNAV